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1: The top stories this hour, and we begin with breaking news. Gianni Infantino has scrapped controversial plans to sell off a stake in the World Cup. In a statement exclusively to Sky News, FIFA's president said it had become clear the project was too divisive. UEFA had threatened to boycott all future tournaments if the proposals went ahead. Our sports correspondent Rob Harris says his plans had sparked civil war in the world of football.
2: I've been hearing that Infantino was gradually increasingly losing support of the world of football from key figures to stay in his post after 10 years. So this is an attempt by Gianni Infantino to try to retain the FIFA presidency by scrapping these plans.
1: Greater Manchester has a new mayor. Bev Craig has been elected, retaining the region for Labour and replacing Andy Burnham. She beat reformed Cyan Astley by two-thirds of the vote on second preferences. Most of the 60,000 migrants who crossed into the Spanish territory of Ceuta have returned to Morocco. It's believed at least 61 people who arrived by land and sea have died. Italy suspended its Schengen-free travel regime with Spain in response to the crisis. Elizabeth Brawes from the Atlantic Council.
3: It's also a political goal, which is to stir up discord within our society. If you have the arrival of a significant number of asylum seekers or at your borders, that will stir up very strong emotions, a crisis that wasn't there before.
1: A month of free bus travel for children in England has now started. Most under-16s will not be required to pay on the majority of services throughout August. The National Trust has announced a public appeal to restore landscape devastated by a wildfire. Flames have ripped through Dunwich Heath on Suffolk Heathland. And in sport, Derek McInnes saw his Rangers team draw 1-1 at Dundee United in the opening game of the Scottish Premiership season. United led at the break with a goal on his league debut for Australian Lachlan Rose. From Sky News, I'm Connor Sefton.
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2: The top stories this hour. FIFA will not proceed with controversial plans to sell off a stake in the World Cup to private investors. Several football confederations strongly oppose the idea, with UEFA in Europe threatening to boycott future competitions. David Bernstein, a former chairman at the Football Association, says it's time for FIFA president Gianni Infantino to go.
3: I think Infantino has got completely carried away by being close to Trump and all the glories of the American presidency. And it's easy to get seduced by that. But I think we need people who don't get seduced by those things and can maintain a degree of independence.
2: Labour's Bev Craig has been elected Mayor of Greater Manchester. She beat Reform's Sian Astley by 2/3 of the vote on second preferences. Turnout was just 25%. Our elections analyst Rob Ford says the Greens would have expected to do better.
4: They have won their first ever by-election in the North less than 6 months ago in this area. Now they're really very far behind in third place. And the other big surprise, I think, for me in those results was to Restore Britain beating the Conservatives into fifth place.
2: A teenage rape victim says she wants to meet Prime Minister Andy Burnham after her attacker wasn't sent to prison. Lucy, not her real name, was 15 when she was assaulted by a boy of the same age. He was sentenced to a community order. And MPs asked retailers to stop selling disposable barbecues because of a heightened risk of wildfires. John Pearce, who represents High Peak in Derbyshire, says the temporary measure would reduce the risk of preventable fires. Police have released two ransom notes, apparently written by the kidnappers of US broadcaster Savannah Guthrie's mother. 84-year-old Nancy Guthrie is believed to have been taken from her home in Arizona at the start of February. Detectives hope someone will recognise the writing style. And in sport, it was a first Commonwealth gold medal for Georgia Hunter Bell in the 800 metres. The Team England middle distance runner took the title at Scotstoun Stadium in Glasgow. From Sky News, I'm Connor Sefton.
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2: The top stories this hour. FIFA has performed a U-turn and is abandoning plans to sell off stakes in the World Cup to private investors. The proposal sparked a civil war in world football and could put Gianni Infantino's future as FIFA president in jeopardy. Labour's Bev Craig has been elected mayor of Greater Manchester. She beat Reform candidate Cyan Astley on second preferences. The Greens came third, while recently reformed Restore Britain pushed the Conservatives into fifth place. During a victory speech, Andy Burnham's successor called for an end to divisive politics that pits neighbour against neighbour.
3: We will build a Greater Manchester that works for all of us, that we're all proud of, where everyone feels welcome and everyone has a chance to succeed. Thank you.
2: An 18-year-old man's been arrested following an explosion at a block of flats in Ipswich. The blast in Princes Street damaged several windows. Police and paramedics were called out just before 9 o'clock last night. No injuries have been reported. Ministers are promising to regulate the funeral sector in England after an undertaker was jailed for letting bodies rot in storage and handing fake ashes to families. Robert Bush, who's 48, was handed a 20-year sentence yesterday. When police raided his premises in Hull, they found decomposing remains of more than 30 people. Ron Marsh's mother, Joyce, was one of them.
4: How can you have so little regard for a person's dignity that you are allowed these bodies to deteriorate? I just cannot even think what these policemen saw when they turned up.
2: The police watchdog, the IOPC, is investigating the death of an autistic man who was handcuffed by officers. Ricky Swindles became unresponsive after being restrained in Greater Manchester last Friday. And a strike on East Midlands Railway is due to go ahead later. Talks have failed to resolve a dispute over safety. From Sky News, I'm Connor Sefton.
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2: Top stories this hour. Gianni Infantino has scrapped controversial plans to sell off a stake in the World Cup. In a statement exclusively to Sky News, FIFA's president said it had become clear the project was too divisive. UEFA had threatened to boycott all future tournaments if the proposals went ahead. Our sports correspondent Rob Harris says his plans had sparked civil war in the world of football.
3: I've been hearing that Infantino was gradually, increasingly losing support of the world of football from key figures to stay in his post after 10 years. So this is an attempt by Gianni Infantino to try to retain the FIFA presidency by scrapping these plans.
2: Greater Manchester has a new mayor. Bev Craig has been elected, retaining the region for Labour and replacing Andy Burnham. She beat Reform's Cyan Astley by 2/3 of the vote on second preferences. Most of the 60,000 migrants who crossed into the Spanish territory of Ceuta have returned to Morocco. It's believed at least 61 people who arrived by land and sea have died. Italy suspended its Schengen free travel regime with Spain in response to the crisis. Elizabeth Brawls from the Atlantic Council.
4: It's also a political goal, which is to stir up discord within our society. If you have the arrival of a significant number of asylum seekers at your borders, that will stir up very strong emotions, a crisis that wasn't there before.
2: The National Trust has announced a public appeal to restore landscape devastated by a wildfire. Flames have ripped through Dunwich Heath in Suffolk. A month of free bus travel for children in England has now started. Most under-16s will not be required to pay on the majority of services throughout August. And in sport, Derek McInnes saw his Rangers team draw 1-1 at Dundee United in the opening game of the Scottish Premiership season. United led at the break with a goal on his league debut for Australian Lachlan Rose. From Sky News, I'm Connor Sefton.
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ये है लाइका रेडियो। Download the लाइका रेडियो मोबाइल ऐप, listen live and listen back to your favorite shows. Sounding good throughout the night with the biggest soothers. 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
2: The top stories this hour. FIFA will not proceed with controversial plans to sell off a stake in the World Cup to private investors. Several football confederations strongly oppose the idea, with UEFA in Europe threatening to boycott future competitions. David Bernstein, a former chairman at the Football Association, says it's time for FIFA president Gianni Infantino to go.
3: I think Infantino has got completely carried away by being close to Trump and all the glories of the American presidency. And it's, you know, it's easy to get seduced by that. But I think we need people who don't get seduced by those things and can maintain a degree of independence.
2: Labour's Bev Craig has been elected mayor of Greater Manchester. She beat Reform's Cyan Astley by 2/3 of the vote on second preferences. Our elections analyst Rob Ford says the Greens would have expected to do better.
4: They have won their first ever by-election in the north less than 6 months ago in this area. Now they're really very far behind in third place. And the other big surprise, I think, for me in those results was to Restore Britain beating the Conservatives into fifth place.
2: A teenage rape victim says she wants to meet the Prime Minister after her attacker wasn't sent to prison. Lucy, not her real name, was 15 when she was assaulted by a boy of the same age. He was sentenced to a community order. An MP's asked retailers to stop selling disposable barbecues because of a heightened risk of wildfires. John Pearce, who represents High Peak in Derbyshire, says the temporary measure would reduce the risk of preventable fires. Police have released two ransom notes, apparently written by the kidnappers of US broadcaster Savannah Guthrie's mother. 84-year-old Nancy Guthrie is believed to have been taken from her home in Arizona in February. Detectives hope someone will recognise the writing style. And in sport, it was a first Commonwealth gold medal for Georgia Hunter Bell in the 800 metres. The Team England middle distance runner took the title at Scotstoun Stadium in Glasgow. That's the latest. I'm Connor Sefton.
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2: The top stories this hour. FIFA will not proceed with controversial plans to sell off a stake in the World Cup to private investors. Several football confederations strongly oppose the idea, with UEFA and Europe threatening to boycott future competitions. David Bernstein, a former chairman at the FA, believes Gianni Infantino has been seduced by power and the Trump administration. He believes it's time for FIFA's president to go.
3: I think Infantino has got completely carried away by being close to Trump and all the glories of the American presidency. And it's, you know, it's easy to get seduced by that. But I think we need people who don't get seduced by those things and can maintain a degree of independence.
2: At least 9 people have been killed in an overnight Russian missile and drone attack on the Ukrainian capital, Kyiv. More than 20 others were hurt as strikes damaged homes across the city and sparked fires. Greater Manchester has a new mayor. Labour's Bev Craik secured a comfortable victory against Reform during the second round of voting. The Greens came third, with the Conservatives pushed into fifth place by the right-wing party Restore Britain. Ms Craig's vowed to represent the region's 3.3 million residents and build on Andy Burnham's legacy.
4: I'm really pleased and really humbled by the people of Great Manchester putting their trust in what we're trying to achieve here. You know, and the hard work starts on Monday when I get into work and roll up my sleeves.
2: There'll be armed officers at the UK's largest Pride Festival this weekend. It's just a week since one person was killed in a van and knife attack near LGBTQ plus celebrations in Berlin. New legal provisions to protect domestic abuse victims are coming into force in Scotland. It will give some the right to remain in their home where it's their wish and it's safe to do so. And Georgia Hunter-Bell has won Commonwealth 800 metres gold for England, beating the world champion in Glasgow. She took victory at the Scotstoun Stadium. From Sky News, I'm Fader Silver.
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6: This morning will bring sunny spells and some patches of clouds. In the afternoon, more clouds will develop, but it should remain dry with a maximum temperature of 26 degrees Celsius.
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6: Hello and good morning. Welcome to the Saturday Breakfast Show. You are waking up with Rida Khan right here, and I'm here all the way till 10 a.m. about to play you some great songs. 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

0: Good morning, everyone. You're listening to Ridha Khan right here on the Saturday Breakfast Show. Right before this, you were listening to Mascara from Me Vapas Aunga. Now, they were recently celebrating the success of this film. This film was quite a slow burner. And I think it was a very legit film because it was really based on word of mouth of when people actually saw the film. So it didn't have like some great big opening, but it did well through the course of time. It just shows that people watched it, gave it a chance, and really liked it. And when I told someone, they went and watched it, and it just became a very successful film. So that's really great for Shavri and Vidang Rena, and his line in that song, I think, is the best part of the song. And after that, of course, I Love You from the film Bodyguard. That was starring Kareena Kapoor and Salman Khan. Now, Salman Khan is known to be posting on social media during midnight, and I don't want to like compare him exactly to Kanye West, but you know how like Kanye West just likes to speak his mind, whatever he thinks, he just kind of like posts that on social media. I feel like Salman Khan's got a similar vibe to that. So he basically posted like a picture of a bromance with Sanjay Dutt, and they've got a long-standing friendship. Do you remember them in the film Chalmere Bhai as well? So he's got this like, he's known to be quite a loyal friend, isn't he, Salman? Like if he likes you, I think he like really likes you, and he's like there for you, down for you. And he says that he always like, you know, he prays to God to keep Sanjay Dutt always happy, and he's really like giving him a hug, and they're showing like, you know, they're still friends, which is great. You know, loyalty in today's day and age does go far, and he's like a big brother to Salman Khan. So there we have it, Salman Khan updating us on his friendship with Sanjay Dutt.
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0: You're here with Ridha Khan on the Saturday Breakfast Show, and that is Sonier from the film Uxo and the vocals of KK and Sunidhi Chauhan. I hope you're having a great Saturday morning. Let me know why you're up at this hour. It's not even 7:15 yet. We'd love to hear from you. 07424 222 222.
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0: That is a classic hit of the hour, Salami Ishq Meri Jaan, the dynamic duo, Amitabh Bachchan and Rekha. Quite irreplaceable, both of them, aren't they? You're here with Ridha Khan on the Saturday Breakfast Show, right here on Leica Radio.
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0: 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It's Javed Ali with Soda Hai Dil Ka Ye Soda from Akrosh. You're here with Ridha Khan on the Saturday Breakfast Show.

0: calming song, this isn't it? Soda hai dil ka ye soda. You're here with Ridha Khan on the Saturday Breakfast Show. I'm playing you all the best tunes all the way till 10 a.m.
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3: Oh, how relaxing was that yoga session? I feel so free.
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0: A masterpiece right there, yeah, jo halka halka sarura hai from Ustad Nusrat Fateh Ali Khan. And you're here with Ridha Khan on the Saturday Breakfast Show. 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
2: The top stories this hour. FIFA has scrapped a plan to sell off stakes in the World Cup. It follows heavy criticism of the proposals. David Garrett has more.
3: Gianni Infantino admitted the private investment venture created divisions and was no longer in the interest of its objective and will not proceed. Said by FIFA colleagues to be the president's idea, he attended an event in Morocco yesterday. The Asian Confederation had joined North America and Europe in condemning the proposal. UEFA threatened a boycott. With the plan over before starting, eyes are on Infantino's next move, his future in doubt, and some saying he shouldn't continue.
2: Ukraine's president's calling for more air defences after a Russian missile and drone attack on the capital city, Kyiv. At least 9 people have been killed. We now know who's going to succeed Andy Burnham as Greater Manchester's mayor. Labour's Bev Craig fell just short of the 50% needed in the first round, but easily beat the Reform UK candidate after a second. A teenage rape victim says she felt sick when the perpetrator wasn't sent to prison. Lucy, not her real name, was 15 when she was sexually assaulted by a boy of the same age. He was convicted and sentenced to a community order despite being a young adult by then. Lucy hopes to meet Prime Minister Andy Burnham to discuss her case. Her words are voiced by an actor.
4: I'm always scared. What if I run into him? It is really upsetting to know that he's just gotten away with that, and I have to live with the repercussions of that.
2: The government insists custody is always an option and has praised Lucy's immense courage. Fire crews are scaling their operation down at Dunwich Heath in Suffolk, with fewer engines needed overnight. Fire breaks are helping bring the wildfire there under control. And in football, the new Rangers manager, Derek McInnes, says he needs further signings to arrive at Ibrox quickly. They started their Scottish Premiership season with a 1-1 draw at Dundee United. From Sky News, I'm Faye De Silva.
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8: This morning will bring you sunny spells and some patches of cloud. In the afternoon, more cloud will develop, but it should remain dry with a maximum temperature of 26 degrees Celsius.
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8: Good morning, everyone. 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Are you ready to kickstart your Saturday? It's the 1st of August, so Pinch Punch, first day of the month. We've got some great music for you.
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That is Socha here from the film Badshah. You're here with Ridha Khan on the Saturday Breakfast Show right here on Laika Radio. Now, I hope you're having a great Saturday. Like I said earlier, it's the 1st of August, finally. A fresh new month has been started on a Saturday and it's starting to get darker. Now, I know this because I have to literally wake up at the crack of dawn and it's been very, very bright outside usually when I wake up at the unholy the unholy hours on a Saturday. And now it's like takes its time. Now it's slightly darker and not so bright. So I just feel like, you know, we're entering the autumn season that will go into the summer. But the thing is, I feel like I personally, you can let me know if you enjoy the summer. I didn't really enjoy this summer. This whole heat wave has been a nightmare for me. I feel like my workplace is not air conditioned. So it's absolutely like really, really bad. And it's really hard to work. And I know some spots that are air conditioned and I try to like go there and then come back. It's just really like I have to mentally prepare myself to work in those conditions. Just really hard. And of course, a lot of the places around in England are also out and about when you're out and about are not air conditioned. So it's just really tough. And I'm not one for the heat. I don't personally enjoy it, but I don't know. Like, I just feel like it's going to get worse. And I feel like next year is going to come and there's things need to be put in place for these heat waves. And a heat wave used to be for like a day or two, but now it's literally not a day or two. It's literally all of summer. Every 2 weeks we've got a heat wave and it's just been hot and sticky. So I've got a new appreciation for grey, dull weather, but you always want what you can't have, isn't it? So when it's going to be dull and grey, you'll be like, oh, it was so nice when the sun was out. Tasty track of the hour brought to you by Coca Noodles. Now, I've got a very fun song for you. This is Koi Kehe Kehta Rahe, starring Saif Ali Khan, Aamir Khan, Akshay Khan,

0: Asma or Ye Zameen. This could be like the tune of life, couldn't it? Koi kahe kehta re. I really think so. Whenever someone asks, like, what's the soundtrack of life? Like, one soundtrack that you'd really like. I think this is, like, probably up there with one of them. And what a fun film it was until it got all serious. They were going to make, like, a girl version, kind of a girl version of this film. It was meant to star Alia Bhatt, Katrina Kaif and Priyanka Chopra. And I don't know what's happened. It's kind of lost somewhere, this film, but it was actually meant to come to fruition.
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0: Now this one is from Bye Bye Dick. It's been a while since we've seen Katrina Kaif in a film, don't you think? This is Dili Hair Mangdi with vocals of Bilal Sayed.

0: Steady hair, Mangdi, vocals of Bilal Sayed from the film Bye Bye Deco. You're here with Ridha Khan on the Saturday Breakfast Show. I'm here with you every single Saturday from 7 all the way till 10 a.m. Now I've got an important NHS announcement to make for all parents out there. Give your child the best possible start by making sure they're up to date with their childhood vaccinations. Vaccines protect against serious illnesses like measles and whooping cough, which can spread easily in our communities. If your child isn't vaccinated, they're not protected. Childhood vaccinations help prevent more than 5,000 deaths every year in England. It may help to know that all childhood vaccines offered by the NHS have been safely given to millions of children around the world. It's important that vaccines are given on time for the best protection. But if your child has missed a vaccine, you can still contact your GP to catch up. Are your child's vaccines up to date? Check their red book or speak to their GP practice. For more information, visit nhs.uk/childhood vaccinations. Now, I also want to speak to you about the Diwali story so you can catch the first jhalak of the much-awaited Lakshmi Devi song from the upcoming stage musical show Diwali Story. Anuj Radhi will play it at 11:30 this Saturday, that's today, on Leica Radio Greater London. This song has been sung by the legend Kavita Krishnamurti with music by Rahul Ranade and lyrics of Samir Samant. Diwali Story will be on stage on Sunday the 27th of September at OVO Arena, Wembley. Tickets at DiwaliStory.com.
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0: 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When Log Kya Sochenge becomes louder than safety, and it's not just women, this also affects men who suffer in silence and are often overlooked in these conversations. 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
4: The North Circular, the A406, the entry slip road is closed down to a building fire. That's heading down to a Staples Corner at Junction 1 for the M1. Into London, the M4 Heathrow Spur Road stop start there southbound before the tunnels entering the terminals area. Both directions, Rosebery Avenue, the A401, that's currently closed down to a traffic light failure, heading up towards Farringdon Road for the A201. And into Archway, if you're travelling southbound, the A1 Archway Road remains closed down to emergency repairs there and water main works. That's between the junctions of Wembley Road and Pontley Street.
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0: I think this is one of the best songs that's come out of 2026, really. Krish and Kishore Mondal have actually killed it. It's been a great song, Dil Lagana Manata. And the little kid who's singing this song is just so adorable. So it's definitely one of my favourite songs of this year. You're here with Rida Khan on the Saturday Breakfast Show. I'm here with you all the way till 10 a.m. Let me know how your Saturday is going. So it's August, which means summer holidays. For a lot of people, I really, really miss summer holidays. Having 6 weeks off in August and the end of July is just absolutely bliss. And when you just like come into practical life, you just realize it's not the same when you have to just literally rely on annual leave. So if you're on your summer holidays at the moment, make the most of them. Enjoy yourselves, relax, and spend time with all your loved ones.
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2: The top stories this hour. FIFA has scrapped plans to sell stakes in the World Cup. A statement released overnight says the proposal had created divisions and would not proceed. Our football reporter, Kaveh Solokol, says the embarrassing U-turn by President Gianni Infantino leaves him in a precarious position.
3: It is going to take a lot of apologies for him to get out of this hole. The first thing I imagine he needs to do is try and mend his relationships with the people he works with, because we had this extraordinary statement from the chief operating officer of FIFA yesterday saying that people at FIFA feel deceived.
2: Ukraine's president's calling for more air defences after a Russian missile and drone attack on Kyiv killed at least 9 people. Volodymyr Zelensky says the latest strike has exposed his country's shortages. Labour's newly elected Greater Manchester Mayor Bev Craig says she can't wait to roll up her sleeves and get to work on Monday. She beat Reform UK's Sean Astley in the second round to win the race to succeed Andy Burnham. US police have released 2 ransom notes about broadcaster Savannah Guthrie's mother, including one claiming she perished shortly after being kidnapped. It's believed 84-year-old Nancy Guthrie was taken from her Arizona home in February. Officials say they've published the messages in the hope someone will recognise the writing style. Earlier this week, Savannah made a plea on social media to her kidnappers.
4: Make the right choice. Help us find her. Tell us where to look for her. I truly believe it is never too late to do the right thing. Help us bring this situation to an end.
2: Most of the 60,000 migrants who crossed into the Spanish territory of Ceuta have returned to Morocco. It's believed at least 61 people who arrived by land and sea have died. And a month of free bus travel for children in England started. Most under 16s will not be required to pay on the majority of services in August. From Sky News, I'm Faye De Silva.
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6: This morning will bring sunny spells and some patches of clouds. In the afternoon, more clouds will develop, but it should remain dry with a maximum temperature of 26 degrees Celsius.
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0: Now you are listening to Jaan Se Guzarte Hain. And then after that, Metenu Sam Jhamaki. You're here with Ridha Khan on the Saturday Breakfast Show. Good morning, everyone. It's nearly 9:15. So now you must have fully woken up and started your Saturday. I want to say good morning to Jasmine, saying happy Saturday. God bless you, Ridha. Happy Saturday to Sala, who's saying welcome to the 1st of August. Happy Saturday. Good morning. Hope you have a beautiful day. Thank you, Sala. And also good morning to Rahim and to everyone who's been texting on 07424222222. Now, Shah Rukh Khan has been trying to close some big deals. So apparently he is trying to, what he started doing was that he's starting to try to sort out the music for his new film, King. So King is meant to release during Christmas time. It's going to star his daughter, Sohana Khan, as well. So we last saw her in the Archies. And now what Shah Rukh Khan is trying to do is that apparently he's trying to make an offer of around 50 crores. And that is in order to get the rights of the music. So he's negotiating a record deal to get the rights of the music of King. And apparently this is going to be one of the biggest deals made. Before this, it was Dhurandhar, apparently had a really big deal done. And then Ramayana also had a really big deal. And the third one could be King. And obviously, there's a lot of anticipation over Shah Rukh Khan's film. So we last saw him a few years ago. And now, by the end of this year, we're going to see him again as King. And obviously, he's also known as King Khan. So it's quite fitting.
1: Ridha Khan with the biggest Asian hits.

0: ये कहा है दिल से from the film Dhadkan and that was starring Akshay Kumar and Shilpa Shetty. A big film for both of them, wasn't it? I think it's one of Shilpa Shetty's probably biggest films that she starred in. And Akshay Kumar also said that out of all of his films, Dhadkan was definitely one of the films that he thought just had great music, and his favorite music was from Dhadkan. You're here with Rida Khan.
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1: I think out of all the race songs, this is probably the best one. And it had like Sif Ali Khan and John Abraham head to head. And quite an interesting pair. You wouldn't put them together. But, you know, they both held it down. I think, yeah, this one is probably the best one out of all of them. And there's this line that, koi parda hota to dil fida nahi hota na. 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You're here with Ridha Khan on the Saturday Breakfast Show.
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1: Now, our artist of the week is Ranbir Kapoor, and why not put a song alongside him and Madhuri dancing away in Ghagra from Ye Jawani Hai Deewani.

is our artist of the week, Ranbir Kapoor. Now, I feel like Ranbir Kapoor's dancing skills are really showcased in this song with Madhuri Dixit. And I think he's like an underrated dancer. I think Ranbir is very good and he doesn't really get the credit for his dancing as much as he does for his acting. And I really love the banter between both of them in this song. It's like really great. And what a perfect pair that were. You're here with Ridha Khan on the Saturday Breakfast Show. Good morning, Tisha Moon saying good morning, Ridha. Hope you're having a great Saturday. We're all having a great Saturday, right? Because it's the first day of August. We're starting it on a good start.

0: traffic and travel.
1: The A406 Dollis Hill, the North Circular, the westbound entry slip road is closed down to a building fire. That's heading up towards Junction 1 where it meets for the M1. The M4 on the elevated section, delays continue there. If you're travelling eastbound away from Hayes at Junction 3 towards Brentford at Junction 2, travel time is around 15 minutes there. Southbound, the M4 Heathrow Spur Road is stop start before the tunnels, entering the terminals area, around about a 30-minute wait there. And the A312 Church Road and Mandeville Road is slow going away from the White Hart roundabout, heading towards the Target roundabout and then onwards towards Northall Station. That's the latest.
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0: That is Duck Duck Reloaded from Ma Behen. I think they did the male version really well with Naren's part, because usually they mess it up, these re-editions and 2.0 versions. But I think this was actually all right. You're here with Ridha Khan on the Saturday Breakfast Show right here on Leica Radio.
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0: 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Let's take it back to some Dilair Mehndi with Sade Dil De Churiyan Chalaiyan.

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1: Now that is it from me, Ridha Khan, right here on the Saturday Breakfast Show. It's been an absolute pleasure. As always, I will be back next Saturday from 7 a.m. Remember to stay tuned and miss out. Goodbye from me. I hope you have a great weekend.
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2: The top stories this hour. Gianni Infantino has scrapped controversial plans to sell off a stake in the World Cup. In a statement, FIFA's president said it had become clear the project had created divisions in the footballing world. UEFA had threatened to boycott all future tournaments if the proposal went ahead. David Bernstein, a former chairman at the FA, believes Infantino's been seduced by power.
3: I think Infantino has got completely carried away by being close to Trump and all the glories of the American presidency. And it's easy to get seduced by that. But I think we need people who don't get seduced by those things and can maintain a degree of independence.
2: Russian strikes have killed at least 9 people in Ukraine's capital. A further 28 were injured in the attack in Kyiv overnight, including 4 children. An 18-year-old man's been arrested following reports of an explosion in Ipswich town centre. Emergency services were called to flats on Princes Street last night, where they found several windows damaged. Greater Manchester has elected a new Labour mayor. Bev Craig won comfortably against Reform after the second round of counting. The head of the Northern Powerhouse Partnership says she'll control a bigger purse thanks to the Prime Minister's promise to let regions keep some income taxes and business rates. Chief Executive Henry Morrison says it means local infrastructure projects are more likely to get over the line.
4: With only central government funding always becomes challenging because fundamentally it's hard to justify that if only that's the money that's going in, when in the end we know that many of the benefits will be felt locally, so the money should also be raised locally if possible.
2: There'll be armed officers at the UK's largest Pride Festival this weekend in Brighton. It's just a week since one person was killed in a van and knife attack near LGBTQ plus celebrations in Berlin. And new Rangers boss Derek McInnes admits he has plenty to do. His team were held to a 1-1 draw at Dundee United in the Scottish Premiership opener. From Sky News, I'm Fader Silver.
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0: Sunidhi Chauhan's rocking vocals there behind the mic. From Dhoom 3, that was Kamali. And we began with the Aankhon Se Tune Kya Keh Diya 2.0 with Dev Negi, Palak Muchhal and Kumar Sharma and Alka Yagnik, of course, behind the mic there. From Bhai Tera Star, here the brand new track from the latest Bollywood release there. There we go, kicking off our Brunch and Beach Show Saturday edition on Laika Radio with great pomp and great dhamaka. This is Anuj Vadia, your weekend ka saathi.
1: He's like her.
0: Hanji, kya hal chal? What is happening? I hope you're doing well. This is Anuj Vadia, your weekend ka saathi, giving you company until 1 p.m. across Greater London. I hope you're doing well. Well, guess what? We've got lots of exciting things to look forward to in this show today. And in the next hour, we've got a surprise song premiere. That's right. We've got a beautiful Lakshmi song from the Diwali story coming right up here. And of course, we've got an introduction from Mr. Nitin Palan as well, MBE. So he's a producer of the show and he's going to be giving us a little introduction as well to the song. And the song is actually sung by Kavita Krishnamurti ji. So that's going to be incredible. And that will be later on the show at 11:30, so make sure you've stayed tuned for that. Well, look, I've got a bit of a Bollywood update for you as well now. So Suraj Barjatya obviously has announced his next big screen entertainer, Ayushmann Khurrana, Sharvari star in Ye Prem Mol Liya, which is set to release 27th of November of this year. That's right. That's like literally 3 days after my birthday. I'm so excited. And that means that they've also wrapped up the shoot as well for that, which is exciting. So I'm looking forward to seeing how that one goes. It stars Sharvari. It stars... It's got Ayushmann Khurrana. And after 12 years, the iconic Prem character is coming back to the big screen. And I absolutely love the pairing of them both. And also, it's nice. It seems to be really, from what I've heard anyway, from insiders at least, it seems to be a very much a family entertainer, just like the rest of Suraj Barjatya films. And I think it seems to be quite a contemporary as well in its appeal. And I'm looking forward to seeing that. In fact, Sharvari is a very interesting choice for this one, actually, because I wouldn't have thought that she would be able to, you know, you wouldn't have thought of her as a Rajshri heroine, right? Because she's got such energy and she has this fiery energy. And there's usually this terav that's there in a lot of the Suraj Barjatya heroines. But I think she's going to definitely really surprise us here. So I'm looking forward to seeing how that goes. And also coming up after our next track, which is the Tasty Track of the Hour, I've got my This or That challenge. I know it's been a minute and I wanted to do that especially for today. And I've got a really interesting This or That one. So make sure you keep your ears listening out for that because it's going to be exceptional. Right, let's move now to the Tasty Track of the Hour.
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0: All right, a beautiful track from the film Mere Baap Pehle Aap, Shaan and Alka Yagnik there behind the mic. And this is a very beautiful, beautiful track called Jana Hai Tujhko. And then after this, my This or That challenge is coming up, so make sure you keep your volume up.

0: tasty track of the hour. Sponsored by Coca Noodles. 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
3: 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And today I ask you, who is the more badass villain from the Doom franchise? Is it your choice of John Abraham in Doom or Hrithik Roshan in Doom 2? The more badass villain, the bad one that really gets you kind of also charmed as well. Who is your choice? Let me know your preference on our studio WhatsApp number 07424-222222. Hrithik Roshan in Doom 2 or John Abraham in the first Doom? Who is your favorite and most badass Doom villain in your opinion? 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
3: All right, coming up next is a classic hit of the hour, and I've got a very beautiful track from the film Bobby coming right up just for you. 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Is it a Hrithik Roshan in Doom 2 or John Abraham in the first Doom? 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This is Anuj Radia, your weekend Kasati, giving you company until 1 p.m. across Greater London. 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

0: absolutely beautiful, right? Shailendra Singh ji behind the mic there. Lakshmikant Pyare Lal's composition from the 1973 classic Bobby, one of my favorite love stories of all time. I'm obsessed with this song. And also thanks to us, because we grew up watching films like Hum Tum. Seeing that moment as well in Hum Tum where Saif Ali Khan and Rishi Kapoor are sort of interacting with each other. Absolutely beautiful. Ah, good old Hindi cinema. I tell you, nothing could ever beat it. Well, guess what? I've got some really exciting updates now for you as well to announce that the first jhalak of the much-awaited Lakshmi Devi song from the upcoming stage musical Diwali Story, that's right, I, Anudrade, yours truly, will be playing the song at around 11:30 today on Like a Radio Greater London. And the song has been sung by the legendary Kavita Krishnamurti ji with music by Rahul Ranade and lyrics of Sameer Samand. So make sure you tune into that and hear the song as well. It's absolutely so soothing and so divine. It's absolutely lovely. Cannot wait to be playing that for you as well. So plenty to look forward to here on Like a Radio.
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1: All right, well, that's the end of hour one. And in the next hour, I'm going to be playing and premiering the Lakshmi Devi song from Diwali Story with an introduction by the producer of Diwali Story. That is Mr. Nitin Palan, MBE. So make sure you listen up for that. It's going to be exceptional. And a big shout out going to Kimmy and Sham and Rita. Hello, good morning. I hope you enjoyed. And the winner of This or That is indeed Hrithik Roshan from Dhoom 2 for my This or That challenge. So well done. See you on the other side.
0: 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This part of the show is brought to you by Khatron Ke Khiladi on Colors TV. 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
2: The top stories this hour. UEFA's welcomed the decision to ditch a plan to sell a stake in the World Cup, but says the task of rebuilding trust in FIFA is only just beginning. In a statement, European football's governing body calls for a review of how the scheme was drawn up, saying we must identify those responsible and hold them to account. It also says that President Gianni Infantino's lost the confidence of many in the football family. Former UEFA chief executive Lars Christer Olsen says change is needed.
3: Each term for electing a new president, it should be given to one of the confederations, and that could circulate there. And that would make it more difficult for individuals to grab as much power as has happened over the last three presidencies.
2: At least nine people have been killed by Russian strikes in Kyiv overnight. A further 28 were injured in the attack on Ukraine's capital. Reports of an explosion in Ipswich town centre have led to the arrest of an 18-year-old man. Emergency services were called to flats on Princess Street last night, where they found several windows damaged. Most of the 60,000 migrants who crossed into the Spanish territory of Ceuta have returned to Morocco. Spain's confirmed at least 77 people who arrived by land and sea died. The Prime Minister says he couldn't be happier to see Bev Craig elected as the new Mayor of Greater Manchester. Andy Burnham was in the role himself before returning to Westminster and becoming PM. Ms. Craig's vowed to represent the region's 3.3 million residents and build on his legacy.
4: I'm really pleased and really humbled by the people of Greater Manchester putting their trust in what we're trying to achieve here. You know, and the hard work starts on Monday when I get into work and roll up my sleeves.
2: And children in England won't have to pay for bus travel for the next month. The majority of services will be free for under 16s throughout August. From Sky News, I'm Faye De Silva.
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7: And taking a look at the weather forecast for you this Saturday morning, well, you can expect some sunny and light winds throughout the day, with clouds also creeping in as the day unfolds, with the highest temperatures reaching 26 degrees Celsius.
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7: 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But before that, let's go for your second set of back to back.
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0: absolutely beautiful Ghar More Pardesia by Shreya Ghoshal from the film Kalank. And we began with Mama Mashuka from the film Cocktail 2. That was Raghav Chaitanya there behind the mic. Two very beautiful, distinct tracks to really set off our second hour of Brunch and Beats, the Saturday edition with me, your weekend Kasati Anuj Radia, giving company until 1 p.m. across Greater London. Yes, a very good morning to you. It is 12 past 11 and this is Anuj Radia and you're listening to Brunch and Beats here on Leica Radio. Now, before we premiere the Lakshmi Devi song very later on the show, I'm excited to tell you that it seems to be the season of Ramayan and Diwali. That's right. And the reason why I'm saying that is because the trailer for the most iconic, the most ambitious film yet in Indian cinema, Ramayana Part 1, has finally released this week. And oh my God, it was at 4:15 a.m. in India timing, because I think it was an auspicious timing according to Hindu tradition to release the trailer, so that's why it released at 4:15 a.m. in India. But for us, luckily, it was only 11 o'clock, so it wasn't too much of a late one for us. But it looks really, really good. It's an epic that stars Ranbir Kapoor as Lord Ram, Sai Pallavi as Ma Sita, and Yash as Ravan. And Yash also serves as a co-producer for this one. And it also brings together Hans Zimmer alongside A.R. Rahman, as well as the music's on the music side. And you've also got Hollywood stunt specialists as well, Terry Notary and Guy Norris. So producer Namit Malhotra has said the goal is to bring one of India's most greatest cultural stories to audiences around the world with authenticity, scale and cinematic excellence. And it's set to release on Diwali as well. And the next part of Ramayana is set to release in the year after, in 2027 as well. Now look, I'm gonna be honest here. I thought it was decent. I did like the trailer. I thought it was great to see the scriptures that we've grown up hearing and listening, and that's been a guide in our lives, actually finally get a big scale that's a Hollywood standard. But I do feel that somehow there was a bit of blotches in the trailer. It didn't wow me, and I should have been wowed. I don't know if that's because it's been pitched as, especially because Namit Malhotra has been doing a lot of podcasts and he's been saying that he really wants to make it on the level of Hollywood, you know, comparing it to films, I believe, like Dune, Avatar and all these other big magnum opuses. I don't know if that's really raised my expectations or not, but I was a bit like, I'm not sure. But the good thing is, though, is that they seem to have taken on the feedback that they got from the earlier teasers and have tried to rectify that for the trailer, which is good to know. But I'm not so 100% convinced yet. Now, I would love to know your opinion. If you've seen the trailer, I would love to know what you think of the Ramayan trailer. WhatsApp me on 07424222222. I mean, having said that though, I am very excited to see it and I think it will be really lovely. But anyways, let's move on now very swiftly on to the next track from the 2000s, and I've got this absolutely gorgeous track from the film Sorchanatha. It is absolutely beautiful, so I can't wait to play that for you. So let's go full speed ahead now.
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1: All right, and coming up next is a very nice song from the film Jhoota Hi Sahi. It's a really nice one, actually. I think you're going to really enjoy it. And then following that, we are premiering the Lakshmi Devi song from the Diwali story that is, of course, coming up as well for you with an introduction by Nitin Palans as well, so make sure you listen up for that.
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0: absolutely beautiful. Chinmay Sripadal and Javed Ali behind the mic. That's Maiya Yeshoda from the film Jhoota Hi Sahi. A very, very great track. Honestly, I was listening to it the other day. I was like, I have to play it for you live on air today on the Lyca Radio Show here of Brunch and Beats. Absolutely fantastic. A.R. Rahman's music as well. Absolutely so good, right? All right, so podcast episode 27 is called Honor-Based Abuse. It is hosted by Deep Raja and Kush. Now, this is an intense episode and a very one that definitely requires a viewer discretion and listener discretion as well. It uncovers the harsh reality of honor-based abuse in our Desi communities, and an important conversation rooted in truth, courage, and the change that is needed. 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
0: All right, and now it's time to premiere the absolutely beautiful song Lakshmi Devi, sung by Kavita Krishnamurti from the Diwali Story, which is coming on 27th September at OVO Arena. Now, we've got a beautiful introduction by the very incredible producer of the show, that is Mr. Nitin Pardhan, MBE, and then we're going to follow the song as well. So make sure you listen up for it, because it's absolutely divine and spiritually soul-stirring.
2: Namaste. We are very, very happy today that we are releasing Lakshmiji's song, which is a pivotal song in Diwali story. Lakshmiji blesses children with virtues rather than just gifts of computers or whatever. Virtues that are far more important than wealth or possessions. We hope that you love this song, and we hope that you'll play this song in your home every year to your children. Namaste, happy Deepavali in advance, and may Lakshmiji shower her love and her virtues on all of us. Jai Shri Ram.

0: a beautiful prayer and a song that really encourages peace, knowledge, divinity, and everything in between. Absolutely beautiful. That was the Lakshmi Devi song premiering exclusively here for you at the Laika Radio Network from the Diwali story coming up on the 27th of September at OVO Arena. Absolutely beautiful. That was absolutely wonderful.
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2: Top stories this hour. UEFA says it's lost confidence in FIFA president Gianni Infantino despite his decision to scrap plans to sell a stake in the World Cup. The body which runs European football says the proposal has gone, but rebuilding trust has just begun. It intends to carry out a review to uncover those responsible and hold them to account. Our sports correspondent Rob Harris says the statement's damning for Infantino.
3: European football bosses have stuck the boot into Infantino, and this is what part of their statement says. We cannot keep going on like this with secret schemes on fast-track timescales cooked up by faceless individuals. We must identify those responsible and hold them to account.
2: Russian strikes have killed at least 9 people in Kyiv overnight. A further 28 were injured in the attack on Ukraine's capital. A crash between a lorry and a car in Perthshire has left a 46-year-old man dead. Police Scotland are appealing for witnesses after the collision on the A9 near Dunkeld yesterday morning. The Prime Minister says he can't think of anyone better to take Greater Manchester forward than newly elected Mayor Bev Craig. Andy Burnham was in the role himself before becoming PM. Spain says normality is returning after 60,000 migrants crossed into its territory of Ceuta in just 24 hours. They've since returned to Morocco, but at least 67 people are believed to have died making the journey. Spanish Interior Minister Fernando Grande Malasca Gómez is speaking here through a translator.
4: We have to work together with countries of origin and transit so we can make it possible for people to live in their own countries. We have to fight against trafficking mafias. We have to use all efforts as we have been doing for years.
2: And England's netballers won't be contesting the gold medal at the Commonwealth Games after losing to New Zealand in the semi-finals. The Roses were beaten by the Silver Ferns at the Hydro Arena in Glasgow. From Sky News, I'm Faye De Silva.
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6: And a very good afternoon to you. Tune in to Leica Radio. Let's take a look at the weather and how it's looking out for today. So you can expect a very predominantly dry day with some clouds, sunny intervals and light winds to accompany that, with the highest temperatures reaching 25 degrees Celsius.
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6: Yes, a very good afternoon to you. 12:03, and we're in the final hour of the Saturday edition of Brunchin' Beats. And coming up soon is our Artist of the Week, Ranbir Kapoor. I've got a really nice song actually waiting just for you, but that's later on. Let's go for your third set of final back-to-back hits.
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0: absolutely phenomenal Chikni Chameli. And believe me, me and Ritu Sharma next door were dancing in the studio. And thankfully, we've not broken anything and we've begun with the Punjaban song from Jug Jug Jio. Two very fantastic songs for a final hour of Brunch and Beats.
1: Is Laika.
0: Yes, yes, yes. A very good afternoon. This is Anuj Radio, Week in Ka Saathi. This side, kya hal chal? Well, if you've just tuned in, you have missed out on quite a bit. It's been a very power-packed show, I must tell you. We had a song premiere from the Diwali story and some more incredible Bollywood updates as well. And the latest news, which has really got me into the mood and definitely really excited for, is The Traitors Season 2. That's right. The Traitors India Season 2 is coming back on Prime Video. And the celebrity lineup has been unveiled, with Karan Johar returning as a host for another thrilling season of deception, strategy and suspense. So this new cast features a really good mix, actually, I must say. So you've got your film stars, television stars, music icons, social media talents, including Malika Shirawat, Riya Chakraborty, Munawar Faruqi, Shweta Diwari, Crystal D'Souza, celebrity chef Ranveer Bra, Abhishek Malhan, Dilip Tahil and many, many more. Now, obviously, the competition, as you know, if you are a Traitors fan like I am, it's all about contestants trying to identify the secrets, secret traitors hidden among them, while the Traitors work to eliminate the faithful players without being caught. Following the success of its debut season, this new series actually promises to be even more twists, mind games and dramatic betrayal. So rise and shine. It's Dhoka time. I can't wait. I absolutely love. I think Karan has really nailed it. I don't think, honestly, I feel like Claudia here in the UK version is so good, but Karan is definitely a league of his own. And The Traitors India Season 2 is premiering exclusively on Prime Video on 13th of August, with new episodes releasing weekly as well. Also, is anyone watching Lock Up here? And also watching Alliance on Prime Video? I really would like to know your thoughts on that, because I am so hooked and my blood pressure gets high and high each episode. I don't know if anyone else gets really this immersed. I don't know what's happened with me. I've been so immersed in the football, which I never thought I would, but here I am. And now I'm also getting really invested in reality shows, which I often do anyway. And I feel really, I take it really personally when one of my favorite contestants gets knocked out, or when they're sort of mistreated on the show. And I don't know if anyone else has this whole thing going, or is it just me? Am I a special case? I don't know. But anyways, let me know your thoughts anyway, in case if you are watching any of these shows, or if you are planning to watch The Traitors India as well, let me know. WhatsApp me on 07424 222222. And a very big shout out going to Mr. Jayantilal Devji Mistry, who has said, good morning, namaste, nice songs. Thank you so much. And a big shout out going to Jyoti and to Saffron as well. Hello, thank you for tuning in. All right, well, let's go full speed ahead now for the tasty track of the hour. I've got a gorgeous number waiting just for you. I can't wait to play it.
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0: All right, so this song is 26 years old, but I absolutely, absolutely think it's a gorgeous song by Rajesh Roshan. For Rakesh Roshan from Khud Karobar, I remember watching this in the cinemas. It was so random, but I used to have the cassette of this as well. It's got Anil Kapoor, Rishi Kapoor, and Juhi Chawla in the film. It's called Aarzu Ki Raahon Mein with Alka Yagnik and Udit Narayan. Anyways, enough buck from me. Enjoy this tasty track of the hour. Pump up the volume.

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2: Alrighty, coming up is a beautiful number from the film Hero Panti, and then after that I've got a very nice throwback song for our artist of the week, that is Ranbir Kapoor. 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
1: All right, here we go. For the Artist of the Week, that's the absolutely legendary Ranbir Kapoor. One of my favorite songs from the film Savariya. As I mentioned earlier, growing up, it's an absolutely beautiful track, but Rani Mukherjee's dancing in this was absolutely exceptional, by the way. Enjoy!

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1: All right, well, that's all we've got time for today. But this is Anuj Radia, your Weekend Kasati, signing off. And next up is the lovely Anandi with the Weekend Bliss. So that'll be great. And tomorrow, I'll be back on the airwaves. I know I missed you guys actually last Sunday. It was very odd not being on air at our time. But and tomorrow, I'll be back with my guest, the Celeb, and my guest, the Ghana Challenges. So make sure you tune in for that, because I would love to hear from you. In fact, I love hearing from you. It's always so, so good. But in the meantime, keep it locked with Laika Radio. For now, this is Anuj Radia signing off. Have a fantastic Saturday, and I'll see you tomorrow, same time, same place.
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2: The top stories this hour. The Football Association's joined European football's governing body in revealing its lost confidence in Gianni Infantino. That's despite the FIFA president's decision to scrap plans to sell off a stake in the World Cup. Lots of reactions coming in on the story, including this from the Prime Minister.
3: What's your response to the FIFA climb down, Prime Minister?
4: Well, it's the right decision.
2: UEFA says it was a shabby, backroom, opaque deal that was anything but transparent. It launched a review to find out who came up with it. TV presenter Shane Ritchie's been charged with drink driving. The EastEnders actor's due to appear before magistrates next month. A 16-year-old has died after a collision between a scrambler bike and a lorry in County Tyrone. Connor Maggie Campbell was taken to hospital but died from his injuries. The crash happened in Coal Island on Thursday evening. Spain says things are returning to normal after around 60,000 migrants crossed into the Spanish territory of Ceuta in a single day. Most have now returned to Morocco, but at least 86 people are believed to have died trying to make the crossing. Labour's newly elected Greater Manchester Mayor, Bev Craig, says she can't wait to roll up her sleeves and get to work on Monday. She beat Reform UK's Sean Astley in the second round to win the race to succeed Andy Burnham. During her victory speech, she called for an end to divisive politics that pits neighbour against neighbour.
5: We will build a Greater Manchester that works for all of us, that we're all proud of, where everyone feels welcome and everyone has a chance to succeed. Thank you.
2: Reports of an explosion in Ipswich town centre have led to the arrest of a man. Emergency services were called to flats last night. And former TOWIE star Gemma Collins has thanked fans and friends for their support following the death of her mother. She had pneumonia. From Sky News, I'm Fader Silver.
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6: Well, in London, you're seeing a high of 25 degrees with sunny intervals and light winds. In the Midlands, 23 with, again, sunny intervals but a gentle breeze.
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6: 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This is the Weekend Bliss with your little miss Anandi. Thank you to the wonderful Anuj and Ruthu for keeping you company up until now on this beautiful new Saturday of a new month. Ah! But now, let's head straight into your back-to-backs. 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
1: Woo, this is the first hour of your weekend bliss with your little Miss Annalie. Woo! As you know, this is your very own Desi Fiesta, where you can enjoy nothing but the best tracks to brighten up your blissful weekend afternoon. And it's a new month as well, so this is going to be extra special. Of course, I've got your 90s throwback, your top hits, and your artist of the week, who is none other than the riveting Ranbir Kapoor. Woo! By the way, apparently, Tom Hanks and Audrey Hepburn are the stars we'd love to play us in a movie of our lives. That's so interesting. I saw that and it got me thinking, which Desi actors would you get to play you in the movie of your lives? Would it be Aishwarya Rai Bachchan? Would it be, of course, Ranbir Kapoor? Would it be, I'm trying to think, Ajay Devgan? Could it be Kajol? Could it be Shah Rukh Khan? Could it be Deepika Padukone? Could it be Kangana Ranaut? It could be anyone. I wonder what you would think. You gotta tell me that. But yeah, Tom Hanks, Audrey Hepburn, they're the classics of the Hollywood, you know? But we've got our classics of Bollywood. It would have been so cool if they could all kind of got together and film something as well at the time. That would have been such a great, you know, the classic stars of the time as well could have been, you know, like Raj Kapoor and Nargis and all the others. Oh my gosh, imagine if they did a film all together. That would have been insane. Anyway, why don't you let me know who you'd love to play you in the movie of your life? Which Oscar-worthy winning nominated actor, actresses would you want to play you? Not Oscar, actually. Bollywood. I mean, there could be Oscar ones as well. Oscar-winning actors that you might think are suitable, but who knows? Which Desi actor, actress would you get to play you in the movie of your life? I wonder.

0: song has that kind of old-timey vibe, doesn't it? Doesn't it make you just want to jive or something?
1: Andy's next Bollywood king or Bollywood queen.
0: That's right, I'm looking for the real Bollywood king or queen. I'm wondering how well you know your Bollywood. If you think you have what it takes to be my Bollywood Raja or Rani, then answer these questions and we'll see how many you get right to win the game. Question number one. In the movie Om Shanti Om, how many massive Bollywood stars made a special appearance in the song Diwanagi Diwanagi? I'll let you like give me the closest figure. You don't have to give the exact, but of course if you know it, then do tell. Question number two, which real-life Bollywood father and son duo played the roles of father and son in the 2009 film Far, but with their real-life roles reversed? Was it Rishi and Ranbir Kapoor, Vinod and Akshay Khanna, or Amitabh and Abhishek Bachchan? And question number three, this will kind of test you a little bit. In the opening scene of Kabhi Khushi Kabhi Gham, that first title song, when Shah Rukh Khan famously jumps out of the helicopter and runs towards his family mansion, right? You know, as you do, right? What color sweater is he wearing? Tell me. I hope you get as many of these right, if not all of them, and I'll announce the winner at the end of this blissful hour. Good luck. I've got your classic hit of the hour coming up soon, so do stay with me after these.
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0: Ta-dum-bum-ta-dum-bum. Woo! I was just like dancing here. It was a really nice song. Anyway, speaking of more music, guess what? Laika Radio Network is proud, very proud to team up with Bharatiya Vidya Bhavan in South Kensington, West Kensington, for the Summer Showcase 2026 at Harrow School. 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That sounds absolutely amazing. You've got to go to that. I mean, we really need to get, you know, more in touch with Indian classical music and arts and culture. You know, it's so important, you know? So anyway, that there's a real, it's a real treat for you. So go to that. Book it now.
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0: goes to Sham Kane, Sonoba, who got the right answers. It was 31 Bollywood stars, Amitabh and Abhishek Bachchan in Bar and Black. I'll be back in the next hour with a great competition. Stay tuned.
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2: The top stories this hour. The FA say they support UEFA's decision to declare a loss of confidence and trust in FIFA president Gianni Infantino. European football's governing body have called his attempts to sell stakes in a World Cup company to private investors a shabby backroom deal. Infantino's now dropped the proposal. Former FA chief executive Mark Palios says he'd back a change of leadership.
3: I think this should be a watershed moment. And that's certainly what I would hope it would be. But it depends on, you know, getting a candidate in, as I say, who will genuinely institute a root and branch look at the structure of the organisation.
2: Ceuta's local government says 86 people have died following a sudden influx of Moroccan migrants to the Spanish territory. Fernando Grande Marlaska Gomez blames the surge of crossings on mafias, human traffickers and others taking advantage of vulnerable people. Greater Manchester's new mayor has received a glowing endorsement from the Prime Minister. Andy Burnham was in the role himself before returning to Westminster and says he couldn't be happier to see fellow Labour member Bev Craig elected. Speaking in the city earlier, the PM said he couldn't think of anyone better to take the region forward.
4: Building out the MBAC, technical education, life chances for all kids growing up here, bringing rail into the B network, all of these things now become possible, and you are the right person to lead this great city region forward.
2: A crash between a lorry and a car in Perthshire has left a 46-year-old man dead. Police Scotland are appealing for witnesses after the collision on the A9 near Dunkirk yesterday morning. Russian strikes have killed at least 9 people in Kyiv overnight. A further 28 were injured in the attack on Ukraine's capital. And in sport, Northern Ireland's Michaela Walsh has just missed out on gold in the boxing at the Commonwealth Games. She's picked up a silver in the featherweight class, losing out to India's world number one Jasmine Lomboria. Walsh becomes the first person to win 4 Commonwealth medals in the sport. From Sky News, I'm Stevie Shillinglaw.
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5: Well, in London, you're seeing a high of 25 degrees with sunny intervals and light winds. In the Midlands, 23 sunny intervals, but with a gentle breeze.
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0: Leica. 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
1: Don't you think any Nebro song is just, you know, that vibe that he gives is just sick, right? It's just like, it's just party vibe. It's just everything you want in a song, isn't it? Anyway, something else that can give you everything as well. The things most likely to put a smile on people's faces. Guess what they are? They include seeing loved ones, having a lion, and getting likes on social media. Well, I mean, yeah, definitely. I definitely think having a lion and seeing loved ones are the best thing. And even when we see a dog on a walk, apparently, and enjoying sunshine, waking up to sunshine, seeing sunshine around. I mean, come on, we live in Britain. Like, of course, we love the sunshine. But the heat is too much. But I just thought of something else that gives a smile on your face. And that is, of course, like a radio, isn't it? And especially like a gold radio as well, the oldies but goldies. And that is London's number one Asian retro music station. We've got our sister stations in Greater Manchester and Midlands as well. You know, I just wanted to throw that in. That was really bad, wasn't it? No, I don't think so. I definitely think Laika, as well as smiling on people's faces, loved ones, lions, sunshine, you know, I think... yeah, all of that, all combined, you know, it gives you a smile, you know, don't you think? Anyway, you got to stay tuned for this, because as well as my next game, I've got a great, great competition opportunity lined up for you. It's to do with the, oh, what was it? Who was he called again? Oh yeah, of course, Sonu Nigam. So you got to stay tuned for that. It's an amazing, amazing opportunity and you don't want to miss out.
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4: Yes, this is The Bollywood Connection. I'm looking for what connects these three Bollywood related items. And this is the question for you. What connects these three hit movies, Chak De, India, Dangal and Mary Kom? I will repeat. What connects these three hit movies, Chak De, India, Dangal and Mary Kom? Get cracking and give me your answer, and you can find out the winner at the end of the hour. And keep staying tuned because I've got another great opportunity for you lined up. Stay tuned.
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4: Well, I've got some very, very, very exciting news for you here. 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

0: 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For me, this just sounds like just the most amazing music. What do you think? Why don't you let me know?
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0: Well, here's something very important for you. 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
0: 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This intense episode covers the harsh reality of honor-based abuse in our Desi communities. It'll be a very important conversation rooted in truth, courage, and the change that is needed. 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

0: I just love this soulful vibe of the song. Anyway, congratulations once again. Go to Sham K. You've got the right answer. All three films were based on female sports or female athletes. Well done to you. Stay tuned for my final hour when I'll be giving you the artist of the week.
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2: The top stories this hour. The Football Association has joined European football's governing body in revealing its lost confidence in Gianni Infantino. That's despite the FIFA president's decision to scrap plans to sell off a stake in the World Cup. Lots of reaction coming in on this story, including this from the Prime Minister.
3: What's your response to the FIFA climb down, Prime Minister?
4: Well, it's the right decision.
2: UEFA says it was a shabby backroom opaque deal that was anything but transparent. It launched a review to find out who came up with it. Meanwhile, Andy Burnham says he couldn't be happier to see Bev Craig take his old job as mayor of Greater Manchester. The election was called after Mr. Burnham won the Makerfield by-election, sealing his return to Downing Street. She fell just short of the 50% needed in the first round, but easily beat the Reform UK candidate after a second. Spain says normality is returning after 60,000 migrants crossed into its territory of Ceuta in just 24 hours. They've since returned to Morocco, but the enclave's local government claims at least 86 people have died making the crossing, with multiple bodies recovered from the water. Spanish Interior Minister Fernando Grande Marlaska Gomez is speaking here through a translator.
5: We have to work together with countries of origin and transit, so we can make it possible for people to live in their own countries. We have to fight against trafficking mafias. We have to use all efforts as we have been doing for years.
2: Police Scotland are continuing to appeal for witnesses after a man was killed in a crash in Perthshire. The 46-year-old died following a collision on the A9 near Dunkeld yesterday morning. Joe Root says he's ready to lead England's Test cricket team again. The returning skipper is back in the job, where he'll eventually work alongside new coach Stephen Fleming. And EastEnders star Shane Ritchie has been charged with drink driving. Essex police say the 62-year-old actor is due in court next month. That was after he was arrested in Harlow on Wednesday evening. From Sky News, I'm Stevie Shillinglaw.
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6: In London, once again, you're seeing a high of 25 degrees with sunny intervals and light winds. In the Midlands, 23 with, again, sunny intervals but a gentle breeze.
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6: Well, that has gone by very quickly, hasn't it? This is the final hour of Weekend Bliss with your little Miss Anandi. I've got one more game to play with you, as well as your Artist of the Week. But first, your back-to-backs. 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
2: Well, welcome back to the last hour of Weekend Bliss with your little miss Sun and Thee. But it's not sad times because, as usual, I've only got the best lined up for you, including my last game and your Artist of the Week track, which is featuring none other than the amazing Ranbir Kapoor. So you've got all that to look forward to. But just a little story for you. Apparently, some of us are known to eat a burger with a knife and fork. But there's a new survey that says about 16% of us use cutlery to eat a burger and therefore not our hands. Some people even remove the bun either side and lay out the burger and everything else and then have it. Interesting. You know what? I think it all depends because sometimes in those kind of gourmet burger places, it's just piled up, right? So if you try and eat it with your bare hands, you'll get it everywhere. Do you know what I'm saying? I mean, you got to tell me if that's ever happened to you. If you go to more fast food places, you might not have that problem. But you know what? I think it's fine to use cutlery. What do you think? You've got to tell me. But you know what is non-negotiable? Having our desi khana with cutlery. You have to have your samosa, your dosa, your thepla, your khandi, your paratha, everything. You've got to have that by hand, right? No? Like, yeah, you have to. But again, it all depends where you go. Sometimes the fork and knife just kind of saves you a little bit from the spillage. But anyway, let me know what you like to do. Up next, I've got a really great track for you, and this is really going to add to the party vibe right here in the studio.

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1: Yes, let's play two truths, one lie. Guess the lie and win the game. And this one is really going to test you. Number one, in the 2018 smash hit horror comedy Stree, actor Rajkumar Rao actually learned how to stitch and sew blouses in real life because his character was a ladies' tailor. In Bajirao Mastani, the beautiful golden mandolin that Deepika Padukone holds during the song Diwani Mastani was accidentally broken on set by a crew member and had to be glued back together minutes before shooting. And Shreya Ghoshal recorded her very first Bollywood song for the movie Devdas when she was just 16 years old after being discovered by director Sanjay Leela Bhansali on a TV singing reality show. Which amongst those is the lie? You've got to guess the lie and win the game. Get cracking and I'll announce the winner at the end of our blissful hour.
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0: This is your Artist of the Week track, which is none other than the riveting Ranbir Kapoor. This is just a powerful kind of ballad number, isn't it? Let me know what other Ranbir Kapoor tracks you enjoy, or any other of his films as well. Stay tuned for your 90s throwback soon. Well, here's a very important announcement for parents. You need to give your child the best possible start by making sure they're up to date with their childhood vaccinations. Vaccines protect against serious illnesses like measles and whooping cough, which can unfortunately spread easily in our communities. If your child is not vaccinated, they're not protected. These vaccinations help prevent more than 5,000 deaths every year in England. 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Are your child's vaccines up to date? Check their red book, or of course, speak to their GP practice. 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

0: celebrating all things Sonu Nigam. And I think this jodi with Shreya Ghoshal is one of the best out there. What do you think?
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Well, congrats go to Sham. The right answer was that the mandolin was false. Well, I hope you have enjoyed the show. Up next, you've got Annika's Weekend Drive. And not to worry, because I will be back tomorrow. You'll have more chances to win more games. And I'll be giving you all the best hits and throwbacks for your listening pleasure. 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
2: The top stories this hour. The FA say they support UEFA's decision to declare a loss of confidence and trust in FIFA president Gianni Infantino. European football's governing body have called his attempts to sell stakes in a World Cup company to private investors a shabby backroom deal. Infantino's dropped the proposal, and former FA chief executive Mark Palios says he'd back a change of leadership.
3: I think this should be a watershed moment, and that's certainly what I would hope it would be. But it depends on, you know, getting a candidate in, as I say, who will genuinely institute a root and branch look at the structure of the organisation.
2: Spain says they plan to install a 500-metre barrier on the border of its North African enclave, Ceuta. It's after 60,000 migrants crossed into its territory from Morocco in just 24 hours. At least 86 people have died, some drowning and others in a stampede. EU leaders have called for a unified response to mass crossings. Dr. Omar Schatz is from a legal hub which challenges EU migration policies.
4: Every person has a right to leave any country for any reason. And every person has a right to enter in any country for the purpose of seeking asylum. And once they are there in Ceuta, you have to provide them the food and the water. And there is also a duty to investigate what happened to people who drowned.
2: Andy Burnham says he couldn't be happier to see Bev Craig take his old job as mayor of Greater Manchester. The election was called after Mr. Burnham won the Makerfield by-election. A manhunt is underway to find a man who escaped from police custody after arriving at Liverpool Magistrates Court this morning. Stephen Grizzard made off on foot shortly after 10 a.m. An 18-year-old man has been arrested following reports of an explosion in Ipswich town centre. Officers were called to a block of flats on Princes Street shortly before 9 p.m. on Friday night. And Gemma Collins has thanked fans for their support following the death of her mother who had pneumonia. The former TOWIE star says people have held me up with kindness as she grieves. From Sky News, I'm Stevie Shillinglaw.
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5: Okay, so London, we are looking at your weather first. Sunny intervals and a light winds. You've got highs of 25 degrees. And then Midlands, we look over at you. Let's see what's happening with you. It is a cloudy with some clear spells. You've got highs of 23 degrees.
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5: 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How are you doing? Happy Saturday, everyone. Thank you so much to Anurag and to Anandi, who kept you going. And now we are driving you home until 7 p.m. Yes, we are. 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

0: Okay, so that was your first set of Bachelor Tracks for Weekend Drive. 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And the one you heard before that is a Sony Sony Ishka Vishka Rebound. 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
0: Okay, so we have got another jam-packed show. I have got my big question coming up after the next track. I've also got a Where in the World. You know, that is my favorite game of all time. And of course, we are ending with a riddle me this. So make sure you stay tuned. Also, if you're up to anything interesting this weekend, message me and let me know, because the weather is beautiful outside, isn't it? So I hope you guys are out and about enjoying the sunshine. Try and get out, get a bit of fresh air, you know, blow away those cobwebs from the week. Okay, let's do this one from Kalyug, and then I will ask you my big question.
1: Tasty track of the hour brought to you by Coca Noodles.

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1: Annika's big question.
2: Okay, so this big question centers about something that happened at my house this morning. So we were all this lunchtime. Me and Dad were having lunch and it was about the ketchup bottle. Now, for me, I know where the ketchup bottle goes. But the big question is, okay, should ketchup go in the fridge or in the cupboard? Should ketchup go in the fridge or in the cupboard? Now, for me, it should go definitely in the cupboard. Ketchup does not go in the fridge, okay? I know it says at the back, refrigerate once open, but it doesn't go in the fridge. So this is my big question to you, because this is a debate that's happening in our house at this current moment. My dad is saying it goes in the fridge, I'm saying it goes in the cupboard, and I think I am right. So I want to listen to your opinion, to you lovely listeners. Where does the ketchup go? Does it go in the fridge or does it go in the cupboard? I know it is first world problems and there's so much other things going on, but it's a Saturday, so we're having a bit of fun. So tell me, does ketchup go in the fridge or in the cupboard?
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What a beautiful song for your Saturday evening. And Daksha saying that this is her favourite song. It is a great one, isn't it? From the film Kabhi Kabhi, Lata Mangeshkar Ji and Mukesh Ji together.

0: Emma's big question.
1: Okay, so I am loving the big question today. Somebody has actually made me laugh so hard. So the question today is, does a ketchup belong in the cupboard or does it belong in the fridge? Daksha is no, it definitely belongs in the fridge because it stays fresh. Sham is like me, he says it belongs in the cupboard. But Sanjay has said there's a third option, it belongs in the bin. Sanjay, I've never met somebody who does not like ketchup. Honestly, is it like a fear or is it just you don't like the taste? Because a lot of people are phobic of ketchup as well. But the question is, the big question, does ketchup belong in the fridge or does it belong in the cupboard? Message me and let me know.
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0: Okay, so a radio royalty, the one and only Ruby Raza, has messaged and she has said, Annika, I hate ketchup. Belongs in the bin. Ruby, I can't believe that. I love ketchup. But I do think the fridge is winning at the moment. I think I'm wrong. I might have to tell my dad I'm wrong.
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0: Okay, so Sadek has just reminded me of the best sak in the world. If you're a Guji, you will know this. Gobi Madonu shark, and basically you dollop it with the ketchup. But yes, Ruby, you put a bit of ketchup on it. Tastes are so, so good. And the debate still goes on. Does ketchup belong in the fridge or in the cupboard? I think the fridge is winning.
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0: Okay, so this song takes me back to Birmingham in the early 90s and 2000s. This is a great track. Enjoy it. Enjoy.

0: Absolutely a great track. That is Punjabi Hit Squad and Miss Scandalous. That is Hi Hi. Absolutely loving that. Honestly, I grew up listening to this song. I feel like I'm showing my age now as well.
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Okay, so there's Beautiful Voices, Jubin Nautiyal and Zara Khan together. That is from the film, that is Love Yappa. Rena Gaul, what a beautiful track for your Saturday evening. Hope you guys are having a good one. And the verdict is in, ketchup belongs in the fridge. So I think my dad has won that one. Congratulations to you, Dad. It will always stay in the cupboard for me. So we're going to be debating that. Okay, coming up, I have got one from Dil To Pagal Hai, which you will love. And then we are moving to the second hour of a weekend drive where we will be playing my favorite game called Where in the World. So make sure you join me for that. Okay, so I will see you after the news. See you, bye. 90s throwback plays now. Like

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2: The top stories this hour. The FIFA president backtracked overnight on plans to sell a stake in the World Cup after it was widely criticised. European football's governing body, UEFA, says it has lost confidence in Gianni Infantino. Andy Burnham says he's spoken to Spain's prime minister and offered assistance after around 60,000 migrants crossed a border into Ceuta in North Africa. Spain has announced plans to install a new sea barrier to protect the territory. At least 86 people died, while most have returned to Morocco. EU leaders have called for a unified response to mass crossings. Juan Jesus Vivas is the mayor president of Ceuta.
3: We must increase confidence in the future of our city. We must use all necessary resources to ensure that what we have experienced for the second time is not repeated. It is vital to ensure that the border here, bearing in mind infrastructure, staff and laws, have the correct resources.
2: Labour's newly elected Greater Manchester mayor says she can't wait to get to work on Monday. Bev Craig beat Reform UK's Sian Astley in the second round to win the race to succeed Andy Burnham. She's called for an end to divisive politics that pits neighbour against neighbour. And she's been out celebrating with supporters this morning in Manchester, saying what makes the area so special is that people get their history.
4: We know where we've come from and we have a sense of pride that it doesn't matter how hard life gets, we know we roll our sleeves up, we muck in, we work together, and we can build something better.
2: A 16-year-old has died after a collision between a scrambler bike and a lorry in County Tyrone. The crash happened in Coal Island on Thursday evening. Mountaineer Nimral Purja has died in an avalanche while leading an expedition in Pakistan. The former British Army and Royal Marines soldier was climbing Broad Peak, the world's 12th highest mountain. And Northern Ireland's John McConnell says the decision to turn down Love Island to go to the Commonwealth Games has paid off. The light middleweight boxer took gold in Glasgow, beating Orlando Holly Sotomi of Wales. From Sky News, I'm Stevie Shillinglaw.
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5: Okay, so London, let's look at your weather first. Tonight, it is cloudy and it will be widely breaking up to leave long clear spells. You've got highs of 25 degrees. And the Midlands, we look over at you, sunny intervals and a gentle breeze. You've got highs of 23 degrees.
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5: Good afternoon, this is Annika on Weekend Drive. Happy Saturday, everyone. I hope you guys are having a good one. We are doing a back-to-back tracks, which you will absolutely love. So let's get them started. 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

0: Okay, so that was your second set of back-to-back tracks, and the first one you heard was Kimathi from the film that is Mission Raniganj, and that is actually going out to Pallavi from your husband Puru, dedicating that song for you. How lovely is that? Yes, it is Weekend Drive with me. How are you doing? Happy Saturday, everyone. Hope you guys are enjoying the sunshine. Okay, so we have got coming up a Where in the World. So let me tell you how that works. I give you a set of clues and then I want you to tell me, message me on my WhatsApp number and let me know where in the world you think I am. And also, guess what? Surprise competition coming up is going to be anytime on my show. So you got to stay all the way to the end to see if you have a chance of winning something on the competition. Okay, let's do this amazing track from Fana, and then we will do Where in the World.
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0: Okay, so that is Mr. Sean and Kailash K together. Of course, that is Jaan Sevaish from the amazing film starring the one and only Aamir Khan. I recently saw him in Conversation. Absolutely epic. Where in the world is Annika? Okay, so it's time for my favourite game. So the way this works is I'm going to give you a set of clues and then I want you to message me on my WhatsApp number and let me know where in the world you think I am. Okay, so I think this week is a very tricky. I know I say that every time, but this time I definitely think it is. Okay, so the first clue is this place is 5,200 metres above sea level. This place is 5,200 metres above sea level. This place is made up of 14 different colourful minerals. This place is made up of 14 different colourful minerals. This place has six names, but I am looking for the most common name, and the name it is in English. It has six different names, but I am looking for its main name that is common in English, and it is in the heart of Peru. I think that one's going to give it away. So let me give you those again. And this place is 5,200 meters above sea level. It is made up of 14 different colorful minerals. It has six different names, but I'm looking for the one name that is common in English, and it is in the heart of Peru. Okay, so message me and let me know where in the world you think I am. WhatsApp Leica Radio Greater London now on 07424 22 22 22. 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Leica Radio. This part of the show is brought to you by Dhurandhar. Ladies and gentlemen, you are not ready for this. Mega blockbuster Dhurandhar on Utsav Gold, 15th and 16th of August at 9 p.m. Notice the change in your hearing? 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

0: Honestly, how beautiful is this song? The way it's been constructed, honestly, absolutely stunning. Lata Mangeshkar ji with MG Shri Kumar from the film that is Dil Se Jiya Jale Jaan Jale on a weekend drive with your host Annika.
1: Where in the world is Annika?
0: Okay, so let me give you these clues one more time. So the first clue is that this place is 5,200 meters above sea level. 5,200 meters above sea level. This place is made up of 14 different colorful minerals. It has six different names, but I'm looking for the most common name in English. And it is in the heart of Peru. Now, a lot of people in the messages have already got it right. And somebody's asked me, have I been to this place? I actually have never been to this place. The only place I have been in this continent is Mexico. So that might help you narrow it down. It is in the heart of Peru. So message me and let me know where in the world you think I am.
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0: Of course, that is Kala Chashma from the film Baar Baar Dekho. We have been glued to Oz, right? Hopefully the sunshine continues.
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0: Okay, so we are on episode number 27 and it is called Honour-Based Abuse. Now, this intense episode uncovers the harsh reality of honour-based abuse in our Desi communities. It is an important conversation rooted in truth, courage and the change that is needed. Hosted by our very own Deep Roger and Kush, is definitely one to check out.
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0: 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You know, like every show I tell you, there is one song that gets me dancing. It is definitely this one for the hour. This is from a film that is Billu, known as Billu Babar. 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

0: Absolutely loving that. That is Arjit Singh featuring Jaslyn Royal. How lovely is that? That is Heeriye. Some people are complaining about the number one. It was, of course, Sorry That Was There For So Long. But my lookalike, he has taken it. Jasmine Sandler's It's Okay, Sham. Where in the world is Annika? Okay, let's do the answer to where in the world. So let me give you the clues. I'll tell you where I am, and then I've got to tell you who got it right. So the first clue is that this place is 5,200 meters above sea level. 5,200 meters above sea level. Its place is made up of 14 different colorful minerals. 14 different colorful minerals. It has six different names, but I'm looking for the most common and in English. And it is in the heart of Peru. Of course, it is the Rainbow Mountains. If you've been there, you are very, very lucky. I've always wanted to go there. And I've heard it's like a three-hour trek from the capital of Peru. So it's apparently stunning and amazing. Let me tell you who got it right. So Jiggy, Ragini, Dablings, Chirag, and Sham all got it right. Ooh, today, what should I ask you for? I always ask you for some kind of food, don't I? So let's see. Today, send me some chocolate. I haven't had chocolate for a little while. So send me some chocolate and I'll play this game again.
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0: Okay, so we are moving to the final hour of a weekend drive. We have got a competition coming up, so make sure you stay tuned for that. This is an amazing track from the film that is Dil Wale Dulhaniya Le Jayenge. Of course, this is Mehndi Laga Ke Rakhna, Alka Yagnik, Udit Narayan, and I'm Annika.
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2: Top stories this hour. European football's governing body says it has lost confidence in FIFA president Gianni Infantino following his failed bid to sell stakes in a World Cup company to private investors. UEFA has called it a shabby backroom deal. Infantino withdrew his proposal overnight following backlash from several confederations. And former FA chief executive Mark Palios says he should resign.
3: Do the decent thing. I think he clearly has lost credibility. And just in terms of, you know, if he did stand on the mandate of transparency, well, this is probably the most untransparent example I've seen.
2: The EU says it will hold an emergency meeting on Tuesday to discuss mass migrant crossings into Ceuta. Around 60,000 people crossed into the Spanish territory from Morocco in just 24 hours. At least 86 people died, some drowning and others in a stampede. Reform UK's Home Affairs spokesman Zia Youssef says borders need to be secured.
4: When 60,000 arrive in a single day, it captures headlines as a military response. North of 200,000 people have turned up on British beaches over the last 8 years. That is very much an invasion too, albeit just over a longer time frame. We've got to wake up and secure our border before it's too late.
2: Andy Burnham told his successor as Greater Manchester Mayor to go further and do more after her by-election win. Labour candidate Bev Craig won the largest by-election in British history to succeed Mr. Burnham in the job. A manhunt is underway to find a prisoner who escaped from police custody after arriving at Liverpool Magistrates Court this morning. Stephen Grizzop made off on foot down Red Cross Street shortly after 10 a.m. Police Scotland are continuing to appeal for witnesses after a man was killed in a crash in Perthshire. The 46-year-old died following a collision on the A9 near Dunkeld yesterday morning. And West Ham joint chair Vanessa Gold has agreed to sell her stake in the Premier League club to a consortium led by Amanda Staveley. She took a 25.1% shareholding of the East Londoners following the death of her father David in 2023. From Sky News, I'm Stevie Shillinglaw.
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5: Okay, so London, let's look at your weather first. Tonight, cloud with a widely break up to leave long clear spells for the remainder of the night. You've got lows of 14 degrees. And then Midlands, we look over at you. A clear sky and a gentle breeze. You've got lows of 9 degrees.
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5: Good afternoon, this is Annika on a weekend drive. It is the Saturday edition. We are at the final hour and I have got a competition which you will absolutely love. So stay tuned for that. But we are going to start this final hour with these amazing back-to-back tracks.
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0: Okay, so that was your final set of Backtrack Tracks for Weekend Drive. It is the Saturday edition. The one you can hear in the background is Ranjana. That is Shira Zubal. And just when they're singing together, loving that. And the one you heard before, that is one that Rita Ji is loving. Gauri Hai Kalaiya, Kanika Kapoor and Barishah together. Like a radio. Okay, so it is competition time. I'm so excited. This is a great competition for you to get involved in. Okay, so the Like a Radio Network team has... Let me start again. The Like a Radio Network teams up with TCO Events for Sonu Nigam live in concert on Sunday, the 23rd of August at the Over Arena, Wembley. We are giving away a pair of tickets to the much-awaited concert. Now, all you need to do is send to me the word Sonu, which is S-O-N-U, Sonu, and you have a chance of winning those two tickets. Now, if you don't win, don't worry. Your purchase, you can purchase the last few tickets from AXS or Ticketmaster. Now, the winner will have their tickets sent via the AXS app. So please ensure you share your email address that is registered to the app. Remember, all terms and conditions apply. So all you need to do is send me the word Sonu and you might be winning those pair of tickets. Okay, let's do this one from Savaria.
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0: one of my favourite singers of all time. 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That is the year that I graduated university. That is Jobsitherenena. 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
0: 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Now, if you don't win, don't worry. 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
0: Can you tell me who is the Artist of the Week? This is Yejivani Hedivani. Might give you an idea.

0: Okay, so the artist of the week this week, if you don't know it from this song, is the one and only Ranbir Kapoor. And Jayashree absolutely got it right. Well done, Jayashree. This is Ye Jawani Hai Deewani, Vishal Dadlani. What a great track. This is Weekend Drive on Laika Radio.
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0: Okay, so this is your current chart show number one. This is the one that knocked Sorry off the number one spot. This is currently taking the crown. Of course, it is my lookalike. That is Jasmine Sanders with Lavan. And make sure you tune in next Friday between 6 and 7 for the chart show to see who will be number one.
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0: 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So all you need to do is send me the word Sonu and you might have a chance of winning those amazing tickets. 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

for me to say goodbye. Sonia is up next, so make sure you show her some love. And I will be back tomorrow on the weekend drive between 4 and 7. 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
2: The top stories this hour. The Football Association has joined European football's governing body in revealing it's lost confidence in Gianni Infantino. That's despite the FIFA president's decision to scrap plans to sell off a stake in the World Cup. Lots of reactions still coming in on this story. This was the Prime Minister earlier.
3: What's your response to the FIFA climb down, Prime Minister?
4: Well, it's the right decision.
2: UEFA says it was a shabby, backroom opaque deal that was anything but transparent. Andy Burnham has dubbed his successor as Greater Manchester's mayor the Queen of the North. Labour candidate Bev Craig won the largest by-election in British history, beating Reform UK's Sian Astley in the second round. The Greens came third, while recently formed Restore Britain pushed the Conservatives into fifth place. She says she can't wait to get to work on Monday.
5: For me, the plan that I've got for Greater Manchester will be focusing on our priorities, and any new money, power or control that we get goes on those priorities. Jobs for everyone, building the homes we can afford, and investing into vibrant town centres to make life better.
2: The EU says it will hold an emergency meeting on Tuesday to discuss mass migrant crossings into the Spanish enclave of Ceuta. Around 60,000 people crossed into the territory from Morocco in just 24 hours, prompting Spain to install a 500-metre sea barrier. At least 86 people are confirmed to have died. A 16-year-old has died after a collision between a scrambler bike and a lorry in County Tyrone. The crash happened in Coal Island on Thursday evening. Neil Fahey has cemented his place in the history books with a 7th career Commonwealth gold medal. The paracyclist took the tandem sprint title alongside pilot Aaron Pope at the Velodrome in Glasgow. He recovered from a crash in a decider against James Ball of Wales to become champion. And EastEnders star Shane Ritchie has been charged with drink driving. Essex police say the 62-year-old actor is due in court next month. It was after he was arrested in Harlow on Wednesday night. He's due at Colchester Magistrates on the 9th of September. From Sky News, I'm Stevie Shillinglaw.
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6: It's just gone past 7 p.m. Let's get you the weather update. Finally, it is feeling a little cooler. London tonight, cloudy with light winds. Temperature 14 degrees Celsius. And the Midlands tonight, clear skies with a wonderful gentle breeze. 9 degrees Celsius. It's Sonia. It is the This Heat Vibe Show.
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6: 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I cannot believe I'm saying this. It is the 1st of August. Very soon, I'm going to end up saying Merry Christmas and a Happy New Year. All I know is the time flies.
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1: Radio. So if you know, if you haven't heard, currently there is a competition running for a chance for you to win tickets to watch Sonu Nigam live at Wembley Arena. This song has Sonu Nigam on the vocals from the film Bride and Prejudice. So I've just used it as an excuse to celebrate the current winners. More are being added to the list daily, so keep it locked, keep it Leica. You could be in with a chance to win tickets to go and see him live in Wembley Arena. But in the meantime, celebrating all the winners over the last few days. You will be getting their ticket shortly, or you may have got them via the app with this track. Here we go.

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It's time for some Bollywood buzz. Right here on the This Eat Vibe show with me, Sonia. Right, starting off with Salman Khan. It looks like Salman is still ruling the headlines. The industry chatter says Salman Khan is set for another major collaboration, with fresh reports coming out of India that his remuneration, I can't even say that word, but you know what I mean, right? The payment of a particular project and upcoming other projects are making waves. How much is he getting paid? Whether it's movies or money, this Bhaijaan never stays out of the headlines. Some of us check the weather updates, but Bollywood checks Salman's updates. And then the other thing that is starting to trend again, could there be too many stars in one film? Well, according to the veteran, Javed Jeffrey, he says Bollywood is embracing the era of mega ensemble casts again, pointing to films like Dhamaal 4 and the upcoming film Welcome to the Jungle. Basically, if there's room in the frame, there's room for another celebrity. I suppose it does make it more entertaining when you go to watch it. The other thing which I found quite fascinating, Sanjay Dutt was celebrating his birthday a couple of days ago. He's hit the number 67. Sanjay Dutt says he's knocking out 50 push-ups in one go. If you're listening to me, can you do 50 push-ups in one go? I thought, let me try. I flopped on the third one. Birthday celebrations came with a plenty of admiration for his discipline. I suppose it does take discipline, eh? Meanwhile, the rest of us, absolutely me, running out of breath, looking for the car keys and thinking, where did I put the phone? If you can do 50 push-ups in one go, can you drop me a text that, yeah, son, I can do it? I just want to know, because it really does take a lot of strength to do that all in one go. Moving on to this one.

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0: like Rachel London to the world. Sonia on the Desi Vibe Show. Now, Spain was in the headlines as the winners of the World Cup 2026. Spain is back in the headlines, but not the football team. Spain as in who is on holiday there. Now, if you haven't seen on social media, it currently, in the last few days, went wild because a footballer was rumoured to be getting married today in Portugal. So, wedding rumour, we don't know who started this, but just giving you an update, okay? Wedding rumours went viral after the Portuguese media and social media posts suggested that Cristiano Ronaldo and his long-term partner, Georgina Rodriguez, would marry today on the 1st of August at a luxury venue in Portugal. Everyone has scrambled around to see where this would be taking place. But of course, it was just a rumour at the moment. They are on holiday in Spain. The reason why a gal udgisi into the airwaves. Oh dear. It's because the fans have spotted the couple wearing matching diamond rings. And according to other interviews, Ronaldo has previously said he does intend to marry Georgina, but never announced a date. So could he have done it in private? Not wanting the, you know, keyboard warriors to put a downer on things? Well, just to confirm to any football fans, also to me, Cristiano Ronaldo's wedding is not today. Social media and the fans packed their virtual bags. I wouldn't be surprised if some of these fans were already in Portugal hoping to spot the couple getting married. It's Sonia. It is the Desi Vibe Show.
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0: before I forget, because I do get excited with the music and looking at your messages on my screen, it is time to play Real Talk or Rubbish. It's just a oddly little quiz, okay? Just oddly, just to get your mind thinking. Real talk meaning I'm telling the truth, or rubbish, I'm lying to you. The statement tonight is related to ice cream. You know, at least you would have had one or two in the last few days, if not today. You might even be having an ice cream just now, all because of the hot weather. So the real talk or rubbish statement tonight, Janimans, is this one. All I need you to do is text in on the number 07424 222222. The reason I enjoy this little game, it just allows me to officially lie to you happily. Cushy, you know, cushy comes out from my stomach here. All right, real talk or rubbish. Strawberry ice cream is naturally pink because the cows that produce it eat more strawberries. Real talk or rubbish. Strawberry ice cream is naturally pink because the cows that produce it eat more strawberries. Get your answers in 07424222222. Let's see who is the fastest on the WhatsApp number.
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2: 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Like

talking about journeyman. There's a journeyman all the way in Scotland. I think that is the furthest Laika Radio has got in the United Kingdom, you know. Uncle, shout out to you in Scotland listening to Laika Radio. I think that is the furthest point. That is just so wonderful. Have a lovely time with your family, journeyman. Last track of this hour coming up.

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2: The top stories this hour. European football's governing body says it has lost confidence in FIFA president Gianni Infantino following his failed bid to sell stakes in a World Cup company to private investors. UEFA's called it a shabby backroom deal. Infantino withdrew his proposal overnight following backlash from several confederations. Former FA chief executive Mark Palios says he should resign.
3: Do the decent thing. I think he clearly has lost credibility. And just in terms of, you know, if he did stand on the mandate of transparency, well, this is probably the most untransparent example I've seen.
2: The EU says it will hold an emergency meeting on Tuesday to discuss mass migrant crossings into the Spanish enclave of Ceuta. Around 60,000 people crossed into the territory from Morocco in just 24 hours, prompting Spain to install a 500-metre sea barrier. At least 86 people died, some drowning and others in a stampede. Here's Reform UK's Home Affairs spokesman Zia Youssef.
4: When 60,000 arrive in a single day, it captures headlines as a military response. North of 200,000 people have turned up on British beaches over the last 8 years. That is very much an invasion too, albeit just over a longer time frame. We've got to wake up and secure our border before it's too late.
2: Andy Burnham says he couldn't be happier to see Bev Craig take his old job as mayor of Greater Manchester. The election was called after Mr. Burnham won the Makerfield by-election, sealing his return to Downing Street. A manhunt continues to find a prisoner who escaped from police custody at Liverpool Magistrates Court this morning. Stephen Grizzib made off on foot down Red Cross Road shortly after 10 a.m. Mountaineer Nimral Purja has died in an avalanche while leading an expedition in Pakistan. The former British Army and Royal Marines soldier was climbing Broad Peak. And Aberdeen have claimed a remarkable 2-1 win against Hearts in their opening Scottish Premiership game of the season. They scored both of their goals in injury time, including a 95th-minute penalty from captain Kevin Nisbet. Hearts' Stuart Finlay was sent off for giving away a spot kick. From Sky News, I'm Stevie Shillinglaw.
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5: And let's get you the weather update. London tonight. Finally, there will be some light winds with some cloudy skies. 14 degrees Celsius for London and the Midlands tonight. Clear skies with a gentle breeze, 9 degrees Celsius.
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Sonia is the This Eat It Vibe Show. You are in the middle of the Punjabi Power Hour. Now, going back to Real Talk or Rubbish, just quickly, a little game that I play with you. As I get excited by putting in extra songs, it then longs out my little game for you. If you're just joining now, just play for this next 5 minutes and then I'll get you the right answer. Real talk or rubbish? Am I telling you the truth, meaning real talk? Or am I just making something up, meaning rubbish? I always try to link it through to what we might be going through in the week. In this scenario, I've linked it to us needing some ice cream in this hot weather. The statement is strawberry ice cream is naturally pink because cows that produce it eat more strawberries. Real talk or rubbish? Get your answer in on 07424-222222. I'll answer that with the real answer after this next track. So once again, real talk or rubbish? Tonight's statement is strawberry ice cream is naturally pink, Johnnymans, because the cows that produce it eat more strawberries.

Radio, let's get the answer to real talk or rubbish. All I can say is a little bit of Satya Nas to this statement, because a couple of you have said it's true. I was thinking, in what part of the mind did you calculate that this statement this weekend was true? I know, I think maybe you were kind of feeling hungry. Strawberry ice cream is your favorite. You're thinking, wow, I finally found out. Strawberry ice cream, kidda bandi, in the cow. Gentlemen, strawberry ice cream is naturally pink because cows that produce eat it more strawberries. It's actually a rubbish statement. I'm lying to you. Chocolate and vanilla remain the two favorite world's most popular ice cream flavors. Strawberry ice cream is also a flavor, gentlemen. It is not made. It is not made in the cow. Imagine it was. The cow would be pink. Jazz has texted something. This is funny. The girl was on it. She was like, "Hi, girlie. According to that logic, do cows who eat grass then produce matcha ice cream?" I said, "You're getting it. You're getting it." Shout out to everyone who took time to answer. Shout out to Jazzy, Jasmine, Jiggy, Saffron, Rita, Jay Shuri, Waj, Vasanti. The list continues. I won't highlight who said the answer was true. The only reason is I know, I feel that you might be hungry and the mark thoda ja idhar udhar ho gaya, that you thought this statement was true. It's Sonia. It's the Desi Vibe Show. I just love having fun with you, especially when I lie.

the next track coming up. All I can say as a remix version, if I just add in one line before. Sunny Girl, Pink Cow Dia. What is a cow in Punjabi? I've forgotten. But anyway, Sunny Girl, Pink Cow Dia. Regarding fake strawberry ice cream, Johnny Mans. Oh my God, just so funny.

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so rude. The next song coming up, let me set the scene. Now, you know when it gets quite hot, your patience goes down, especially with the closest members to you or your other half. You're hot, you're sweaty. Your other half is nagging you about to do something. You'll be like, yeah, I'll be on it as soon as I cool down. Then they still keep going on about something. You'll be like, yeah, I said I'll do it. I just need to cool down. So the hot weather does sometimes start off some disagreements which may not have happened because you were not overheating, huh? Now, all I'm going to say is put on the AC. It is cooler today. So just in case you're sitting next to someone, it's hard for you to say sorry because you were a stroppy allu earlier on in the day or earlier on in the week. And it's really hard to say sorry because she did irritate me. He did irritate me. I didn't really do anything wrong. This next track is for you, Johnnymans. The ones who got overheated and now sitting in the cool AC or with the air of the fan flying, separating a little bit of their hairs around the side. You know what I mean, Bollywood style. I'm thinking about everybody here, even this heated situation. This song is for you, Johnnymans.

0: holiday breaks are brought to you by Southall Travel.
1: Oh, I like that song. Let's get you the update for Southall Travel. Southall Travel is pleased to announce that the FCDO has lifted its advice against all but essential travel to Dubai. So call Southall Travel for the most competitive Dubai deals on 0208 574 8410.

0: What I was going to say is, I've never been happier going to work in this hot weather. I've been more than happy, I should say. I've been more than happy to go to work in this hot weather. And I think you know what I'm about to say. So I think you guys have also done the same. The AC is on at work. I'm telling you, I'm such a dedicated employee in this heat wave. If there's AC in that work location, believe me, there's some location that don't have AC. They've only got fans. But jare daburahal on that location. But wherever you have AC, I feel, not just me, I feel you have also been a dedicated employee. I think we've all clocked on. Let's go into work. The AC's there. It's a much more comfortable day. I had a couple of days where I was off at home, indoors. It was literally like I was in a sauna. So shout out to all of you dedicated employees like me. Only because of the AC.
1: Come on, yeah. Mentor, B21, Rishi Rich collaboration for the nation. Yeah.

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1: And the currency updates for you this hour. 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
1: 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Right here on the This Eat Vibe Show. I felt like singing this today. So when you hear it, I know you are going to be singing the chorus too. It's one of my faves. I don't think it's ever going to get old.

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2: The top stories this hour. The FIFA president's backtracked overnight on plans to sell a stake in the World Cup after it was widely criticised. European football's governing body, UEFA, says it has lost confidence in Gianni Infantino. Andy Burnham says he has spoken to Spain's prime minister and offered assistance after around 60,000 migrants crossed the border into Ceuta in North Africa. Spain has installed a new sea barrier to protect the territory. At least 86 people died, while most have now returned to Morocco. EU leaders have called for a unified response to mass crossings. Juan Jesus Vivas is the mayor president of Ceuta.
3: We must increase confidence in the future of our city. We must use all necessary resources to ensure that what we have experienced for the second time is not repeated. It is vital to ensure that the border here, bearing in mind infrastructure, staff and laws, have the correct resources.
2: Staying with the Prime Minister, and he says Bev Craig will bring intelligence, compassion and determination to the role of Greater Manchester Mayor. She won the race to succeed Andy Burnham, beating the Reform UK candidate in the second round of counting. Police Scotland are continuing to appeal for witnesses after a man was killed in a crash in Perthshire. The 46-year-old died following a collision on the A9 near Dunkeld yesterday morning. Aberdeen have started their Scottish Premiership campaign with a dramatic 2-1 win over Hearts. They scored both of their goals in injury time at Pittodrie, including a 95th-minute penalty from captain Kevin Nisbet. He says they weren't going to settle for a draw.
4: I think as soon as we score, we still have 4 minutes left. I've got a lot of pace in the team, and the one time targets in the and behind the defence, we score. So yeah, it's a great win and a great start.
2: St Mirren, meanwhile, claimed a 2-0 victory at Falkirk in the 3 p.m. kickoff. And EastEnders star Shane Ritchie has been charged with drink driving. Essex police say the actor is due in court next month after he was arrested in Harlow on Wednesday night. The 62-year-old is due at Colchester Magistrates on the 9th of September. From Sky News, I'm Stevie Shillinglaw.
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5: And the London weather for tonight, cloudy with some light winds, temperature for London 14 degrees Celsius, and the Midlands, clear skies with a gentle breeze, 9 degrees Celsius.
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1: 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Sonia of the This Heat Vibe Show. There's something this week that caught my attention, only because I also have them. So I'm talking about beauty spots on the face or certain parts of the body. But let's just aim for the face area. So Johnny Mans, you listening in just now, do you have a beauty spot on your face? Or which part of it? Because according to back in the day, Indian Shastra and the Chinese mole reading, all the forms of folk beliefs, you know, like the cultural, spiritual traditions. So I was just looking into it because it came up on my Instagram. And when I checked the placements of my beauty spots, they were kind of spot on. So I thought maybe let's share this with you. If you've got a beauty spot on your face, or one of your children, or your other half, or your siblings, and you thought, yeah, what does it mean? You're curious. It even makes a difference if it's on the left side or the right side of your face. So if you have a beauty spot, I think the lowest part we can go is to the neck. That's what the readings I've got here. Just to check, it's not official, okay? I'm not a pundit. But I think it's just good to have. What did the history tell us about beauty spots? So just sharing that with you. So text in where you've got a beauty spot. Forehead, eyebrows, right cheek, left cheek, nose, chin, lips, ears or neck. And I'll get you the answer of what it means. And does it ring true? Or is it just made up? Don't just admit it if I say it, but genuinely think, yeah, according to that beauty spot, do I see these traits or these actions or these behaviours in my life? I think it's going to be interesting. So tonight, text in 07424-22222. Gentlemen, where is the beauty spot on your face? Let's find out what's happening in your life according to your beauty spot.
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1: This one, as you should know by now, Sham's favourite request. This song,

0: So I thought, let me just give you a little bit of a heads up. It just gives you an idea, okay? Just in case you're feeling shy. Now, we're talking about beauty spots based on back-in-the-day traditions, Indian Shastra, and the Chinese mole reading. Like I said before, disclaimer, I'm not a pundit. But when I was going through this, because it happened to come up on my feed on social media, I was like, yeah, what do my beauty spots say? When I found the answers, I'm like, I kind of agree to this. Let me see if you do too. If you have a beauty spot on your forehead, that means you are intelligent, ambitious, and have leadership qualities, gentlemen. I haven't seen someone with this, but you might have this listening in just now or know somebody. If you've got a beauty spot between your eyebrows, it's like sitting on the third eye, right? You've got good intuition, spiritual growth. So that's quite good on that one. If you have a beauty spot on the right cheek, success in career, wealth and recognition. Oh my God, you're about to be famous. If you have a beauty spot on the left cheek, I need to say these words very correctly, because if they come out wrong, they do sound like something else. Left cheek. If you have a beauty spot on the left cheek, you are emotionally sensitive. Family orientated, meaning the responsibilities, you take the family responsibilities a little bit more serious than others. If you have a beauty spot on your nose, that indicates passion and luck in finances and a very adventurous nature, gentlemen. Woo! I've got three more and I will tell you those after this next song. It's Sonia, it's the Desi Vibe Show. We're talking about beauty spots, the traditional meanings, okay? There could be some truth in them. Next song coming up just now.
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0: So that one there, Enni Sonitu, requested by Jasmine in Hayes. She was like, Sonia, can you play me this one, please? Of course, Johnnymun, I put it on as soon as I could. It's Sonia, it's the Desi Vibe Show. This is the request hour, but we're also talking about beauty spots.
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0: we're talking about beauty spots on the face and what are they meaning based on the Indian Shastra back in the day and Chinese face mole reading. Saffron has texted in. She was like, Sonia, where's the beauty spot on you? And I've got one under my eye. Can you guess which side? So I've checked this out for you, Safi. A beauty spot near the eye is associated with emotional depth, artistic ability, and compassion. And I do think these three behaviors, these three items, these three characteristics do apply to you, Saffron. As much as I know you via my WhatsApp screen and you sending in voice messages and me knowing you, I think that's quite spot on. And Saffron wants to know, where's my beauty spot? Well, one of them is actually on my forehead. So can I just let you know the intelligence, the ambition, and the leadership, all three characteristics are in my DNA. Rightio, so I said earlier, coming up to the nose, if you have a beauty spot on the nose, you are passionate about what you are doing, you have luck in finances and have a very adventurous nature. If you have a beauty spot on your chin, you enable stability, you have property and you travel later on in life. If you have a beauty spot on your lips, you are very charming, you love food and you are eloquent, meaning that honey, you know, that sugar in your speech. If you have a beauty spot on your ear, I would think that you could listen well, but that's just me making things up. If you have a beauty spot on the ear, good fortune and wisdom is following you. And if you have a beauty spot on the neck, this is prosperity mixed with life challenges. So it sounds like you'll have the money and then you'll also get the siapa, but you'll be able to pay for the siapa. So not a bad situation to be in. It's Sonia on the Desi Vibe Show.
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0: That song there, it damn cracks me up. Lava, Like a Chance, number one song. Pre-written and written by Jasmine Sanders over a year ago, but now coming into effect as she recently got engaged. So Dama just sent a message. Did you decide that this song was for me? Well, no, you haven't proposed anything, Dav. This is an engagement song. So back to the song. Love, I feel that we will start seeing this coming up at engagement parties with those lyrics and that sentiment. It's just so nice, Punjabi style. Saffron is texting me, hey Sonia, you're going now? I was like, yeah, Johnny Ones, what can I do? The 3 hours does whiz past. And then she says, what are you doing tomorrow? I think I might have to do more social media. Like, you kind of make me feel very important, you know, I love it. What are you doing tomorrow? Well, it's nothing fantastic. I actually sleep on Sundays because I'm always running around Monday to Saturday. Sundays, I sleep till around 10, 11. I do wake up normal time, which is probably about 6:30, 7 o'clock. Maybe make a cup of tea and then I jump back in bed. And then about 10:30, 11 o'clock, I say, Jal, let's wake up and have some breakfast. And then I take my day on from there. I mean, that is the only way I need to look after this beauty, Johnnymans. So shout out to Saffron. Everyone listening in, just have a great Sunday, great week, and I will see you same time, same place, every Saturday night, 7 to 10pm, right here on the This Heat Vibe Show. All I'm going to say is, if you are a strawberry ice cream lover, like, you know, sorry to play with you earlier, the cows really do not eat extra strawberries. I just found that so funny today, especially the few that thought it was true. Cello. A good night, gentlemen.
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2: The top stories this hour. European football's governing body says it's lost confidence in FIFA president Gianni Infantino following his failed bid to sell stakes in a World Cup company to private investors. UEFA's called it a shabby backroom deal. Infantino withdrew his proposal overnight following backlash from several confederations. Spanish officials say most of the 60,000 migrants that arrived in the enclave of Ceuta have been returned to Morocco. Foreign Minister José Manuel Álvarez says most have gone back, while EU leaders will hold talks next week to understand what happened. Dr. Miriam Cherti is

0: from the University of Oxford. She claims young people in Morocco are led to believe Spain will provide them with jobs.
1: 1 in 3 are not in education, employment or training. Combined with this, there is this social media that was used to amplify messages, because this has been building up for a few days before it culminated with this crossing.
0: It's been reported that at least 3 people have been killed and 15 injured in an explosion at a restaurant in central Moscow. Emergency services and investigators are currently at the scene. A manhunt is underway to find a prisoner who escaped from police custody at Liverpool Magistrates Court this morning. Stephen Grisbs made off on foot down Red Cross Street shortly after 10. In sport, Scotland's Josh Kerr is the Commonwealth champion after a dominant display in the 1 mile in Glasgow. Kat Suave was watching at the Scotstoun Stadium.
2: The world record holder stormed to victory in the 1 mile in front of the noisiest crowd of the Commonwealth Games so far. The Scottish star promised he'd put on a show for the fans, and that he did after breaking away from the rest of the pack on the home straight. Teammate Jake Whiteman finished in sixth.
0: Elsewhere, Aberdeen have claimed a remarkable 2-1 win against Hearts in their opening Scottish Premiership game of the season. They scored both of their goals in injury time, including a 95th-minute penalty from captain Kevin Nisbet. From Sky News, I'm Laura Safe.
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0: ये है लाइका रेडियो। लाइका रेडियो। This part of the show is brought to you by Dhurandhar.
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0: Leica Radio. 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Oh, too expensive, is it? 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We'll do it for nothing. 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
2: Top stories this hour. The EU says it'll hold emergency meeting on Tuesday to discuss mass migrant crossings into the Spanish enclave of Ceuta. Around 60,000 people crossed into the territory from Morocco in just 24 hours, prompting Spain to install a 500-meter sea barrier. At least 86 people died, some drowning and others in a stampede. Reform UK's Home Affairs spokesperson Zia Youssef says borders need to be secured.
3: When 60,000 arrive in a single day, just headlines as a military response. North of 200,000 people have turned up on British beaches over the last 8 years. That is very much an invasion too, albeit just over a longer time frame. We've got to wake up and secure our border before it's too late.
2: The Prince of Wales says he's truly saddened to hear of the death of mountaineer Nermal Purger. The former British Army and Royal Marines soldier died in an avalanche while leading an expedition in Pakistan. The group was climbing Broad Peak, the world's 12th highest mountain. The FIFA president's backtracked on plans to sell a stake in the World Cup after it was widely criticised. European football's governing body, UEFA, says it's lost confidence in Gianni Infantino. The Prime Minister says he couldn't be happier to see Bev Craig elected as the new mayor of Greater Manchester. It was Andy Burnham's previous role before becoming PM. In sport, Aberdeen have started their Scottish Premiership campaign with a dramatic 2-1 win.

0: against Hearts. They scored both of their goals in injury time, including a 95th minute penalty from captain Kevin Nisbet. He says they weren't going to settle for a draw.
1: I think as soon as we score, we still had 4 minutes left. We've got a lot of pace in the team, and the one time Toy gets in and behind the defence, we score. So yeah, it's a great win and a great start.
0: Elsewhere, and Josh Kerr took the Commonwealth 1 mile crown in front of a home crowd. The Scottish world record holder stormed down the home straight to glory at the Scotstoun Stadium in Glasgow earlier. From Sky News, I'm Laura Safe.
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2: Top stories this hour. European football's governing body says it's lost confidence in FIFA president Gianni Infantino following his failed bid to sell stakes in a World Cup company to private investors. UEFA's called it a shabby backroom deal. Infantino withdrew his proposal overnight following backlash from several confederations. Former FA chief executive Marc Palios says he should resign.
3: Do the decent thing. I think he clearly has lost credibility. And just in terms of, you know, if he did stand on the mandate of transparency, well, this is probably the most untransparent example I've seen.
2: Authorities in Russia have not said who might have been behind a homemade bomb that killed three people near a Moscow restaurant. The Russian state news agency is reporting an unidentified woman who tried to carry the device into the building died in the blast. Officials in Spain say most of the 60,000 migrants who crossed into Ceuta have been returned to Morocco. Spanish authorities are said to be planning to install a 500-metre barrier on the border of the territory. Mountaineer Nirmal Purja has died in an avalanche while leading an expedition in Pakistan. The former British Army soldier was climbing Broad Peak, the world's 12th highest mountain. In sport, Josh Kerr says it meant everything to him to win a gold at home at the Commonwealth Games. The Scottish world record holder was dominant in his one-mile race at the Scotstoun Stadium in Glasgow. Kerr says it was a special night.
4: You know, a lot of hard work goes into those performances, and to be able to have a bit of time to enjoy it in the last 100 is, you know, this is a memorable experience for me to be able to do that in front of a home crowd. It's just everything I want to do. So it's been a great 2 weeks, and I'm glad I'm able to perform on the big days.
2: Aberdeen opened their Scottish Premiership campaign with a dramatic 2-1 win against Hearts. They scored both of their goals in injury time at Pittodrie, with captain Kevin Nisbet sealing victory thanks to a 95th minute penalty. From Sky News, I'm Laura Safe.
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2: The top stories this hour. The Football Association's joined European football's governing body in revealing its lost confidence in Gianni Infantino. That's despite the FIFA president's decision to scrap plans to sell off a stake in the World Cup. The Prime Minister reacted to the story earlier.
3: What's your response to the FIFA climb down, Prime Minister?
4: Well, it's the right decision.
2: UEFA says it was a shabby, backroom, opaque deal that was anything but transparent. It launched a review to find out who came up with it. It's being reported that at least three people have been killed and 15 injured in an explosion at a restaurant in central Moscow. Emergency services and investigators are at the scene. Spanish officials say most of the 60,000 migrants that arrived in the enclave of Ceuta have returned to Morocco. It says EU leaders say they'll hold talks next week to understand what happened. Dr. Miriam Cherti from the Centre on Migration Policy and Society claims young people in Morocco believe Spain will provide them with jobs.
5: One in three are not in education, employment or training. Combined with this, there is this social media that was used to amplify messages, because this has been building up for a few days before it culminated with this crossing.
2: The Prince of Wales says he's saddened to hear of the death of mountaineer Nirmal Persia. The former British Army soldier died in an avalanche while leading an expedition in Pakistan. In sport, world record holder Josh Kerr stormed to victory to pick up the first Commonwealth gold medal in the 1 mile for 60 years. The Scottish star played to the home crowd as he broke away from the rest of the pack to win at the Scotstoun Stadium. And Aberdeen have claimed a remarkable 2-1 win against Hearts in their opening Scottish Premiership game of the season. They scored both of their goals in injury time, including a 95th minute penalty from captain Kevin Nisbet. Hearts' Stuart Findlay was sent off for giving away the spot kick. From Sky News, I'm Laura Safe.
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